0: Isaiah chapter 61, verses 10 and 11. I delight greatly in the Lord. My soul rejoices in my God, for he has clothed me with garments of salvation, and arrayed me in a robe of his righteousness. As a bridegroom adorns his head like a priest, and as a bride adorns herself with her jewels. For as the soil makes a young plant come up, and a garden causes seeds to grow, so the sovereign Lord will make righteousness and praise spring up before all nations.
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1: Back in the early 90s, a social researcher held a whole bunch of workshops with people, and he concluded this. He said, somewhere in the last few years, we've stopped dreaming. We've stopped having hopes for the future. Why? What's the reason for all that? His answer went like this. Because we're so wrapped up in our culture of consumption, we don't need to dream anymore. We're busy being filled today with things and entertainment, you name it, and money can buy it. G'day, I'm Bernie Diamond. But what if God created us to dream? What if dreaming's an intrinsic part of our makeup? You know, when I dream, I soar like an eagle. When I dream big dreams, I experience the reality that I've been created in God's image. When we dream, we create something out of nothing. When we dream, we open up doors and possibilities in other people's lives that they never thought possible. God said that it was He who created us in our mother's womb. It was God that made us the way we are. A person without dreams is like a world without colour. A heart without dreams is like a child without a future.

Premier Praise. Your voice of hope. A prayer from the Psalms. You, Lord, are a shield around us, our glory, the one who lifts our heads high. We call out to you, Lord, and you answer us from your holy mountain. We lie down and sleep. We wake again because the Lord sustains us. From the Lord comes deliverance. May your blessings be on your people. Amen.

0: There is a time for everything and a season for every activity under the heavens. A time to be born and a time to die. A time to plant and a time to uproot. A time to kill and a time to heal. A time to tear down and a time to build. A time to weep and a time to laugh. A time to mourn and a time to dance. A time to scatter stones and a time to gather them. A time to embrace and a time to refrain from embracing. A time to search and a time to give up. A time to keep and a time to throw away. A time to tear and a time to mend. A time to be silent and a time to speak. A time to love and a time to hate. A time for war and a time for peace.
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1: We don't have to look far to see how the cost of living has changed in recent years. We often joke about how tracking the cost of a certain amphibian-shaped chocolate bar is an easy way to gauge the state of the economy, but the changes are all around us. For some, these increased costs just mean forgoing a few luxuries, but for others they result in daily struggles to cover even the most basic costs and make it nearly impossible to make ends meet. How do we experience God's peace when facing financial difficulties? Firstly, we know that God is a God who cares. The Bible tells us that he cares about every small detail of our lives, so much so that even the hairs on our head are numbered. He cares about every problem we face. Tell him how you feel. Tell him how you're struggling. Secondly, we know that he is a God who provides. In Matthew chapter 6, we read, "Look at the birds of the air. They do not sow or reap or store away in barns, and yet your heavenly Father feeds them. Are you not much more valuable than they?" We all have a responsibility to be wise stewards of what the Lord has given to us in how we spend, save, and plan ahead. But these verses remind us that ultimately the Lord clothes the wildflowers with beauty and feeds the sparrows. We are worth so much more than them, and we can trust him to provide what we need. One problem with our world at the moment is that we're constantly bombarded with advertisements for things that we are told that we need because they will make our lives so much better. In reality, the purpose of these adverts is to create discontent in us, encouraging us to spend money we may not have on something that we don't need. Only in Jesus will we find true contentment and fulfillment. The next time you're sucked in by an advertisement for something that you're told that you need, pause and consider. Take it to the Lord first. Ask for his wisdom. Are you seeking contentment that only he can give? The Lord also uses our brothers and sisters in Christ to support us in our time of need. If you are facing financial difficulties at the moment, speak to your local branch of Christians Against Poverty or find out about your local food bank who can support you in these difficult days. And if you're not, would you show God's love and consider adding an extra item to your weekly shopping to donate to your local food bank? None of us know when we might need to rely on it ourselves. So how do we experience God's peace in times of financial difficulty? We tell him and we trust him. He's a God who hears, a God who cares, and a God who provides. He has made a way for us to be set free from sin. He has taken care of your eternal destiny with life that never ends. So you know that you can trust him with your day-to-day life here and now. My name is Shelley Spires and I'm a primary school teacher from County Armagh. Thank you.

0: 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Your voice of hope.
1: A prayer from the Psalms. Answer us when we call to you, our righteous God. Give us relief from our distress. 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Fill our hearts with joy. In peace we will lie down and sleep, for you alone, Lord, make us dwell in safety. Amen.

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1: This is what the Lord says. Stand at the crossroads and look. Ask for the ancient paths. Ask where the good way is and walk in it, and you will find rest for your souls.
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1: Beauty is more than skin deep. Oh, is it really? Hi, I'm Bernie Diamond. First impressions, well, they are important. How do we react when we meet someone who's different? I reckon that most of us, we do judge a book by its cover. Well, that's fair enough. But what about when the shoe's on the other foot? The reality is that most of us, well, we're a lot harder on other people than we are on ourselves. We're quick to judge them. But me, well, we're all pretty good at cutting me some slack. But hang on. Don't we know the things that make us smile? The things that make us cry? What if we did things to make other people smile? Do unto others what you would have them do unto you. Now, there's a radical thought. Who came up with that? Jesus did. So what about us, you and me? Do we have double standards? Or do we make the same allowances for other people that we do for ourselves?

Premier Praise. Your voice of hope. A prayer from the Psalms. Answer us when we call to you, our righteous God. Give us relief from our distress. Have mercy on us and hear our prayers. Let the light of your face shine on us. Fill our hearts with joy. In peace we lie down and sleep, for you alone, Lord, make us dwell safely. Amen.

0: Jesus. Thank you, Lord.
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2: But blessed is the one who trusts in the Lord, whose confidence is in him. They will be like a tree planted by the water that sends out its roots by the stream. It does not fear when heat comes. Its leaves are always green. It has no worries in a year of drought and never fails to bear fruit. The heart is deceitful above all things and beyond cure. Who can understand it? I, the Lord, search the heart and examine the mind to reward each person according to their conduct, according to what their deeds deserve.
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1: Patrick was visiting the largest slum in Africa, surrounded by devastating poverty, while listening to the beautiful singing of a church choir. In his words, it was like hearing heaven and seeing hell. Then God spoke. I'm Tanya Harris of God Conversations. Patrick says the voice was loud and clear. I remember these people. I want you to remember them. The moment Holy Spirit finished speaking, the singers switched from Swahili to English. Unbeknownst to Patrick, they'd been singing the words, "Remember me, God, remember me," over and over. That experience led Patrick to start a charity that continues to this day. Patrick's God conversation shows how God speaks to invite us into mission. God calls us to be the answer to someone else's prayer. We too are called to remember them. 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
1: A prayer from the Psalms. Listen to our words, Lord. Consider our lament. Hear our cry for help, my King and my God. For to you we pray. In the morning, Lord, you hear our voices. We lay down our requests before you and wait expectantly. Lead us, Lord, in your righteousness. Make your way straight before us. Let all who take refuge in you be glad. Let them ever sing for joy. Spread your protection over us, that those who love your name may rejoice in you. Amen.

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1: For I know the plans I have for you, declares the Lord. 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Plans to give you hope and a future. Then you will call on me and come and pray to me, and I will listen to you. 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
1: Today's theme is Come to the Party. And the reading is Matthew chapter 25, verses 5 and 6. The bridegroom was a long time in coming, and they all became drowsy and fell asleep. At midnight, the cry rang out, "Here's the bridegroom!" When we're young, we might think we're invincible. But even the young need sleep, as we see in Jesus' story. All 10 of the young women nod off and fall asleep, the foolish and the wise. Jesus seems to acknowledge their limited human state and need for rest, not making a value judgment on it. Later, however, he experiences those closest to him snoozing when he needed them most in the Garden of Gethsemane. Although he knew the limitations of his disciples, yet it hurt him to find them sleeping. "Couldn't you keep watch for 1 hour?" it says in Mark chapter 14, verse 37. But here, he doesn't comment on the women's rest. One thing that captures us is the unexpected nature of the bridegroom's arrival. The cry reverberates in the darkness, heralding the start of the party. No longer are the women to be outside waiting, but they are to go in and join the festivities. The women will have jolted awake upon hearing the cry, hearts pumping and adrenaline coursing through their bodies as they anticipate the joys to come. We might think of Jesus' parable with foreboding, knowing that half of the young women missed the party. But today I invite you to consider the joy and wonder of those who are ready to go in. How might you feel when Jesus welcomes you to the best and longest party ever? Loving God, thank you for welcoming me to live with you forever. Prepare me for that unrivaled joy. Amen.
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Premier Praise. Your voice of hope. A prayer from the Psalms. Listen to our words, Lord. Consider our lament. Hear our cry for help, my God and my King. For to you we pray. In the morning, Lord, you hear our voices. In the morning we lay down our requests before you and wait expectantly. Lead us, Lord, in your righteousness. Make your way straight before us. Let all who take refuge in you be glad. Let them ever sing for joy. Spread your protection over us, that those who love your name may rejoice in you. Amen.

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1: 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He who made the earth, the Lord who formed it and established it, the Lord is his name. 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
1: The psalm set for today is Psalm 102. Lord, hear my prayer. Listen to my plea. Don't turn away from me in my time of distress. Bend down to listen and answer me quickly when I call to you. For my days disappear like smoke, and my bones burn like red-hot coals. My heart is sick, withered like grass, and I have lost my appetite. Because of my groaning, I am reduced to skin and bones. I am like an owl in the desert, like a little owl in a far-off wilderness. I lie awake, lonely as a solitary bird on the roof. My enemies taunt me day after day. They mock and curse me. I eat ashes for food. My tears run down into my drink because of your anger and wrath, for you have picked me up and thrown me out. My life passes as swiftly as the evening shadows. I am withering away like grass. But you, O Lord, will sit on your throne forever. Your fame will endure to every generation. You will arise and have mercy on Jerusalem. And now is the time to pity her. Now is the time you promise to help. For your people love every stone in her walls and cherish even the dust in her streets. Then the nations will tremble before the Lord. The kings of the earth will tremble before his glory. For the Lord will rebuild Jerusalem. He will appear in his glory. He will listen to the prayers of the destitute. He will not reject their pleas. Let this be recorded for future generations, so that a people not yet born will praise the Lord. Tell them, the Lord looked down from his heavenly sanctuary. He looked down from earth to heaven to hear the groans of the prisoners, to release those condemned to die. And so the Lord's fame will be celebrated in Zion, his praises in Jerusalem, when multitudes gather together and kingdoms come to worship the Lord. He broke my strength in midlife, cutting short my days. But I cried to him, O

0: O my God, who lives forever, don't take my life while I am so young. Long ago, you laid the foundation of the earth and made the heavens with your hands. They will perish, but you remain forever. They will wear out like old clothing. You will change them like a garment and discard them. But you are always the same. You will live forever. The children of your people will live in security. Their children's children will thrive in your presence. And so a prayer. Thank you, Father, for making yourself known to us and showing us the way of salvation through faith in your Son. We ask that you would teach and encourage us this day through your word and through every experience, so that we may be ready to serve you for the glory of Jesus Christ our Lord. Amen. Our New Testament reading for today comes from the Gospel of John, chapter 1, beginning at verse 29. Jesus, the Lamb of God. The next day, John saw Jesus coming towards him and said, "Look, the Lamb of God, who takes away the sin of the world. He is the one I was talking about when I said, 'A man is coming after me who is far greater than I am, for he existed long before me.' I did not recognize him as the Messiah, but I have been baptizing with water so that he might be revealed to Israel." Then John testified, "I saw the Holy Spirit descending like a dove from heaven and resting on him. I didn't know he was the one, but when God sent me to baptize with water, he told me, 'The one on whom you see the Spirit descend and rest is the one who will baptize with the Holy Spirit.' I saw this happen to Jesus, so I testify that he is the chosen one of God." This is the word of the Lord.
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1: Good morning, I'm Donna Birrell. Donald Trump says he has an idea for a deal with Iran within a few days after earlier stating he doesn't believe fighting will resume between Israel and Tehran. The US president has told reporters Benjamin Netanyahu's forces hit back after being struck by missiles over the weekend. American border officials have barred a top Somali referee from entering the country to officiate at the World Cup. Omar Artan was stopped when he arrived into Miami. UN experts are warning of a heightened risk against Christian women and girls in Nigeria. In a formal communication to the Nigerian government, they say they have grave concerns over alarming reports of human rights violations. And MPs are going to debate the possibility of building a national monument to Sir David Attenborough after a petition received almost 90,000 signatures. And those are your headlines.
2: Thank you very much, Donna.
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2: June chapter 9 up and running. Hello, welcome along to Tuesday. Trusting you are well. My name is Craig and we begin every single hour praying. So before the brilliant music comes your way, for the encouragements, let's talk to God, shall we? Father, we come to you this morning. Lord, we know that without you, life would be so hard, even more tricky and difficult than perhaps it is at the moment. Lord, you are our sustainer, you're our keeper, you're our strength giver, you're our healer. And we thank you that you are all things to us. In Jesus' name, amen.
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2: This song reminds us that whatever you are waking up to this morning, whatever anxiety is going on in your head, whatever challenges you're facing, God's mercy is more

If you've just switched on your radio, welcome. I think you've missed one of the best songs of the show already. Matt Boswell, Matt Papa, Cochrane & Co. reminding us that God's mercy is more than the disappointment, more than the heartbreak, more than the anxiety that you may well be going through at the moment. Welcome along to Tuesday. It's so lovely to be with you. My name is Craig. Thank you for starting Tuesday with us here on planet Earth. A loss in the football, sadly, for Northern Ireland last night. 3-1 versus France in France. Four sleeps to go until the Gower Folk Festival in Swansea. You know, I think I've only been to the Gower once in Swansea. I've heard it is one of the most beautiful places on this earth, and I can't wait to go back. And 11 sleeps to go now until the St. Magnus International Festival in the Orkney Islands. I don't think I've ever been that far north. Well, I have been that far north. I've been to Iceland, but not that far north as far as these borders are concerned. So have a good time if you go into any of those. A double shuffle, small matter of a little survey, and a 3 in 10 to come your way this morning. I can-

Bit of an abrupt ending there from Kane, isn't it? It's called Living at Water, or whether you're on the water, cup of tea, cup of coffee. Lovely to have you with me here on Premier Praise. It is not what you know, it is, can you complete the sentence? Who you know. It's a famous phrase, isn't it? It's not what you know, it's who you know. And that's the message from the Reverend Jonathan Edwards coming up in the next few moments. So he just takes a tiny part of the Bible and unpacks it for us. Okay, let's do this, shall we, today. Hands up. We didn't do it yesterday, did we? So let's bring it back. Are we ready for this one? Hands up if you have used your umbrella and raincoat more than you've used sun cream in June so far. What is going on? What is going on? Hands up this morning. Hands up if you're actually saving money, taking lunch to work rather than buying it. Yeah, well done. No, I haven't got the time to do that either. And hands up if you are really looking forward to the World Cup, which starts on Thursday. Or you couldn't be less interested. The good news is, actually, the good news is, if you're not interested in the World Cup, you'll be pleased to know that most of the games start towards the evening, sort of 9 o'clock-ish, and overnight. So you may well just avoid it. I was in a darkness, just. So lost.

Welcome to Be Still and Know. I'm Jonathan Edwards, and this is our opportunity to hear what God is saying to us today. Philippians chapter 1 and verse 1. This letter is from Paul and Timothy, slaves of Christ Jesus. I'm writing to all of God's holy people in Philippi who belong to Christ Jesus, including the church leaders and deacons. The Apostle Paul is absolutely clear that it's not what you know, but who you know that really matters in life. And so he begins this warm and encouraging letter by focusing on Jesus. It was Paul's relationship with the Lord that compelled him to write this letter, and he identifies the fact that as a community, they belong to Jesus. So far as Paul is concerned, everything turns on knowing the Lord Jesus Christ personally. Paul describes his own relationship with Jesus as being that of a slave. Philippi was a busy Roman colony, and there would have been a huge number of slaves, probably about 20% of the population. Everyone would have understood what Paul was saying. Slaves were owned by their masters. They controlled their lives to the extent that they didn't even possess their own bodies. They had no ancestors, no name, and could have no possessions. On the face of it, this all sounds pretty grim. But Paul's discovery was that to be a slave of the best master of all, the Lord Jesus Christ, was the most joyful and liberated way of life. He was delighted to be entirely controlled by Christ and his agenda. Paul first visited Philippi on his second missionary journey. There he met Lydia, who became the first Christian convert in Europe. Lydia opened her home to Paul, and that's where the first church in the city was established. He describes the Christian community as being God's holy people who belong to Christ Jesus. In effect, he was affirming the fact that they were also the slaves of Christ. They had deliberately chosen to commit themselves to the Lord and to be a holy people. Every day, we're all under pressure from many directions, just like the Philippians. And the same is true for us as it was for them. It's not what you know, but who you know that counts. Knowing Jesus as our Savior and Lord is everything. So let me ask you this. Have you chosen to commit yourself to Christ, to be holy as He is holy? Now let's pray together. Loving God, thank you for the freedom and joy that you give to those who commit themselves to you as Lord.

Amen. Well, I'm so glad you joined me today, and I encourage you to join me every day for Be Still and Know here on Premier. Or you might like to join the thousands of people who listen to this on podcast, which is, of course, available at any time. I hope you have a great day today. God bless you.

Just let that one soak in. Absolutely lovely, isn't it, from Celtic Worship. Come Thou Fount, we are not too far away from a double shuffle here on Premier Praise. It's the part of the show where you get to choose the tunes. I will let you know what you're looking for and what you're voting for in just a couple of moments. Can I just say a special shout out to Helen in Southsea, who on Saturday told me that her and her family were travelling to Aberystwyth to baptise grandkids. She sent me some pictures, Craig, pictures of a wonderful granddaughter's baptism on Sunday. The weather was challenging, but it not dampened our spirits. The testimonies were glorifying to the Lord. Praise him for the encouragement. Every blessing to you. Thank you for getting in touch. Love stories like that. Helen, thank you for telling me about those baptisms. Love them. Really, really encouraging. And every blessing to the grandkids there. Must have been such a proud moment. Right, let's see how you get on with my little survey this morning. Here we go. According to a new study, this household item typically lasts 5 days. This household item typically lasts 5 days. Any ideas? I'll let you know after this.

0: Few songs about God's mercy this morning. That's Lost and Found and their song Every Morning on Premier Praise. Thank you for starting another morning with us here on the station that continues to bless you and encourage you. How did you get on with my little survey just a couple of moments ago? According to a new study, this household item typically lasts for 5 days. Peter, it's not the kitchen sponge. Thank you. Good morning to you, Ola, as well. Thank you for telling us about the fact that it might be milk. No, not. And we've got Jake in Hampshire. Good morning, Craig. Is it kitchen roll? No, but you are the closest. It's actually toilet roll. Apparently, toilet roll lasts on average 5 days. I'm not being funny, but with two kids under teenage age, I'd be absolutely flabbergasted if a toilet roll lasts for 5 days. If it makes it that far, it's done well.
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0: All right, part of the show where you get to choose the tunes. Let's see how we get on. Fingers at the ready. Let's do what we need to do. Okay, I'm going to give you a choice between two themes. You just have to choose which one is your favorite and then the one with the most votes in a roundabout. I think we've got maybe just over 2 minutes today, maybe just under 2 minutes. I will play two songs back to back. All right, are we ready? 0303 0404000 is my WhatsApp number. 0303 0404000. Are we going today for songs surrounding God's glory or God's grace? God's glory or God's grace? 0303 0404000. No excuses now. Come on, lines are open.
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0: Thank you very much for all of your votes for the Double Shuffle this morning. It was a choice between grace or glory. Grace or glory, which one did you go for? This should give you a clue.

Grace on top of Grace. Fellowship Creative. Starting off your double shuffle this morning. Thank you very much to Peter. Good morning to you, Bassia, voting. John is in King Sutton. Good morning to you, George, in Bucks. Jackie and Zuri have been in touch. Every blessing to you on this Tuesday. Rashida's in Raynham. Thank you for your votes. Helen got your vote as well. Abby, thank you for voting this morning. Faye is in Cambridge voting along with Francis. Good morning to you, Isa Dua. Good morning to you, Roger in Lisbon. Loving the fact that you're here with me today. Rob, Becky and Lottie, hello also to you. The brilliant Agent M, hello to you, Peter and David. Good morning, Stephen, Sandra. Good morning, Cuthbert, Geraldine, Cassandra, Rupert, Sally, Roger, Barry and Wilma. It was Grace that did it today. Grace is where we find this.

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0: Brian McCleary's Thank You Jesus for the Blood. It's Premier Praise on your Tuesday morning. Speaking about thank yous, I have a reason to be thankful. Let me assure you, here at Premier Praise Towers yesterday, and if you follow us on Instagram, we're Premier Praise, you would have seen a video of me opening a present from our friends for King & Country. We play quite a bit of their music here on Premier Praise because it's so good. And they sent me a whole host of goodies to celebrate the fact that they've released a new single called Miracle. We've been playing it for you here on Premier Praise already this week. And it's just lovely, a t-shirt, little banner, little bit about the song. And basically it reminds us all that we're miracles, which is really, really nice. So that was a lovely present. So I thought in light of that...
1: 10 with Craig Wakeley.
0: See where this is going, don't you? Can you tell me, please... Point for every answer that you give me. Bonus points if you come up with answers that no one else can think of. Three things in your home that were given to you as gifts, as presents. Let me know, 03 03 0404000. Three things that were gifts in your home.

It's a little bit of a funky number, is it not? Jordan Smith's Great Is Thy Faithfulness. Stay with us. So many more brilliant praise and worship songs to come your way after 8.

0: playlist song as well, where we play you brand new music. Indeed. A round of applause. There we go. We've got the latest news, making sure you're up to date with all that you need to know. And how are you getting on with my 3 in 10 this morning? Thank you for the messages already coming in so far. Really lovely to hear from you. We're having a discussion about things in your home that are gift as presents, because the band, who we play quite a bit here on Premier Praise for King and Country, they sent us, and have a look at it on Instagram if you're on there, because we did a bit of an unboxing on the video of some a memorabilia to do with their brand new single called Miracle and the upcoming album in the next sort of few weeks. So really excited about that. So we've got that. That's a present. What about you? What are the things in your home that are gifts? Things that were given to you. Let me know. 0303 040 4000.
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10: 1 Thessalonians chapter 4, verses 14 to 18. For we believe that Jesus died and rose again, and so we believe that God will bring with Jesus those who have fallen asleep in him. According to the Lord's word, we tell you that we who are still alive, who are left until the coming of the Lord, will certainly not precede those who have fallen asleep. For the Lord himself will come down from heaven with a loud command, with the voice of the archangel, and with the trumpet call of God, and the dead in Christ will rise first. After that, we who are still alive and are left will be caught up together with them in the clouds to meet the Lord in the air. And so we will be with the Lord forever. Therefore, encourage one another with these words.
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12: Good morning, I'm Donna Birrell. Donald Trump says he has an idea for a deal with Iran within a few days after earlier stating he doesn't believe fighting will resume between Israel and Tehran. The US president has told reporters Benjamin Netanyahu's forces hit back after being struck by missiles over the weekend. American border officials have barred a top Somali referee from entering the country to officiate at the World Cup. Omar Artan was stopped when he arrived into Miami. US UN experts are warning of a heightened risk against Christian women and girls in Nigeria. In a formal communication,

0: For starting Tuesday with us here on the station that continues to bless you and encourage you. We begin every single hour praying, Lord God, we come to you this morning knowing that you are all powerful and you are all sufficient. Lord, you are majestic, you are worthy of our praise, and we come to you this morning, we give you the praise and the glory you deserve. You are mighty, you are wonderful, you are kind, you are full of love. We thank you for being everything that we need. In Jesus' name, amen.
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0: What three things in your home do you have that were given to you as presents? Let me know. It's my 3 in 10 this morning. A point for every answer that you give me. Bonus points if you can come up with answers that nobody else can think of. Have a quick scan around. Three things in your home that were given to you as presents. 0303 0404000 is my WhatsApp number. Christ.

0: 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And if you like your songs like that in the morning, nice and upbeat, one to turn up, I have got one coming your way in the next 15 minutes. Oh, it's an absolute beaut.
1: 3 in 10 with Craig Wakeling.
0: First, though, thank you for the three things in your home that were given to you as gifts.

presents. Point for every answer that you give me. Bonus points if they are ones that no one else has got. We start off with this one. Darcy and Mum's 3 in 10 today. Flowers by our lovely pastor. My mum's unopened presents for her birthday on Tuesday. And a Toblerone. Very good. James is in Dunfermline. Nintendo Switch, my Bible and my phone. Toddler's shoes, baby changing table and sofa chairs, says Iwa in Derby. Good morning. Francis here today. Children, air fryer and insect repellent net. Someone gave you that as a present. I'm still trying to convince Mrs. Wakeling that we need an air fryer. Any help, any assistance would be really appreciated. I heard that they can cook your food really quickly and without much mess and using far less electricity. What's not to love? Keep them coming in. Three things in your home that were given to you as gifts. Thank you very much. 0303 040 4000.

0: Maybe that's the song you needed to hear this morning. Maybe you're still at home. Maybe you're on the school run or on the way to work. John Abel's Crown here with Many Crowns. What a tune. Thank you for starting your morning with us here on Premier Praise. Really appreciating more of your three in tens, three things in your home that are presents, that were gifts. Hello, Craig. My name is Noah. I'm from Enfield. Three things, VR headset, toy sword, and a Robux. I've heard of one of those. I don't think my kids are quite into them, but they're very popular, are they not? Morning, Helen. School photos of grandchildren, jewellery box, bracelets made by granddaughters as well. Precious times. Morning, Craig. Trust you're well. Three gifts. I've got a lovely bag, a customised tumbler bottle, and a red scarf. All gotten last month for my birthday. Many late returns. Happy returns. Good morning. We've got this one, a Kokeshi doll painting and a piano. Thank you very much, Vicky, who's in Surrey. Steve's in Poole. Crystal Eagle, Lancaster Bomber model, and a book of Christian poetry. Thank you for those. Good morning to you, OB, in London. Craig, three things that are gifts in my house, my life, two sons, and Romans and Theo, and the beautiful sun shining through my window. Lovely. Yolanda and Todder Elijah in Southampton. Elijah's new racing cars gifted by grandparents last week. Some Dutch goodies that are going to be gifted to others and some broccoli plants to grow. Yum, yum. Candles, jewelry box and duvet set, says Lady R. Good morning to all. You, Joshua, we have got a treadmill, an Xbox and a sofa. How do you get the treadmill in the house? Or is it one of those ones you can fold away? We've got a humidifier, a bladeless fan, and an air fryer. Thank you very much, Ade. Still need to get an air fryer. PS5, a robot, and a pink handbag. Thank you very much to you, Eleora. Three things that were given as gifts. Hannah's got in touch with a scooter and a bike and earrings from Zaki and Nina. Hello to you. Two bottles of champagne, decorative glass set, canteen of cutlery. Mark is in South Wales. All given yesterday at your wedding. You got married yesterday? Seriously? Congratulations. Was it at a wedding or your wedding?
1: 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The songs we think you should know.
0: 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Whatever. 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

We love playing you brand new music here on Premier Praise. That was Sam Hibbard teaming up with Titus and The Place Beyond. More of your 3 in 10s. Thank you for all of these ones. 3 things in your home that were given to you as gifts. Eternal life, wife and children. Peter, couldn't have said it better myself. Craig from Benaiah, Clarissa and Caleb. We have got board games, trampoline and dollhouse. Thank you for that one. We have got, yes, it was my wedding yesterday, says Mark in South Wales. You can't get away with that without getting one of these. Many congratulations. Need more details. Who's the very blessed lady? Thank you so much. Oh, so nice. We should have let us know. We just sent a card. Electric violin, a turtle bag, and a hold of my sea swimming stuff. A light box, my gorgeous husband's right iris. Thank you very much for that one. Halis, thank you for saying hello this morning. And good morning to Shannon Craig from Gloucester. I have a printer, a blender, and a nurse digital fob watch. Very good. Thank you.

0: Loving that one from Isla Vista Worship. It's called So Divine. Thank you for being with me. Thank you for tuning in. A bit of an update on the wedding that Mark told me about. He got married yesterday. Didn't even tell us. The invite must still be in the post, right? Well, Joanne and I met at church in our teens. We dated for a while, went on our own way for about 40 years, and then we bumped into each other when I was on my way home. As my dad was ill, and after a few dates and a few coffees, we felt God was saying, well, this is it. And I asked Joe to marry me, and here we are. Mark, what a lovely story. Thank you so much for that one. Just lovely. I expect an invite to the 5-year anniversary or 25 year, whatever. Donald Trump says the US is in what it calls the final throes of a peace deal with Iran and Israel. The president also claimed he doesn't expect any more escalation in tensions between the two countries after they exchanged missile files over the weekend. Did you hear the story about the senior Somali referee who's been barred from entering the US? Omar Artan was due to officiate at the World Cup, but was stopped on arrival in Miami over what officials describe as vetting concerns. I think they deserve a yellow card, never mind. And trials are underway on a vaccine that could reduce the likelihood of some at-risk people developing bowel and ovarian cancer.
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When I first started playing that song on a CD, and if you don't know what a CD is, ask your mum and dad. I never thought that all these years later, I'd be playing it for you here on Premier Praise. Never thought I'd be doing that. Thank you for allowing me to do what I do every single morning. It really is a pleasure, and I'm so happy that you listen. Now then, we are really excited to tell you about our app that came out earlier on this year, Journa, J-O-U-R-N-A. And it's a devotional app available on Android and iOS. And there's a whole host of devotions on there to bless you and encourage you. 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Each devotion includes scripture, thoughtful commentary, giving you a simple way to pause and reflect on God's word, even on those busiest days. This Journa app out now, J-O-U-R-N-A, drawing you closer to God in everyday life. We're beginning a brand new hour praying for you in the next few moments. Going to let you know exactly what Josh has got planned as well before 9 o'clock. He's back with you from 2. And I will continue to play you the funky tunes. This is Southeast Worship. It's called How Great, How Great. And it's waking you up on Tuesday morning. Lovely to have you with me. This is Premier Praise.

0: The Lord is good, a refuge in times of trouble. He cares for those who trust in him.
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0: Mr. Craig, how are you? It's from Commons and it's called Who You Say I Am. We're beginning a brand new hour here on Premier Praise in the next sort of 15 minutes or so, praying for you. If you're going through a situation right now where you need some prayer support, we're here for you. We can be praying for you. Send your prayer request through to our Lifeline team. Maybe I could pray for you on air as well at 9 o'clock. Now, my good friend Josh Carr left me a message last night. He, don't forget, is on this afternoon from 2. Mr. Craig, how are you? I hope you're doing well, mate. It's lovely to hear from you yesterday. And nice to hear you got that gift from for King and Country. What a nice gift. I didn't give me a gift. I'm going to have to... Mate, you're just a bit cooler than me, aren't you, Craig? That's what it is. And you're just iconic.
1: It's not what you know. It's who you know, mate.
0: In answer to your question yesterday, what is my favourite gift I've ever been given? It's got to be the gift of salvation through Jesus Christ, my Lord. Honestly, has there ever been a better gift than salvation itself? I will think of something less spiritual. I'll feedback later. But thank you so much for getting in touch, Craig, on that. I'm going to be doing some more after school club today from about 3:15. So if there's anybody listening that would like to be part of that, you can send me a WhatsApp message on 0303 040 4000 just after 3 o'clock, and you can be on the radio today. Also, in search for a praises prefect, if you've got some advice for the other children, let me know and you can call me sometime in that 3 o'clock, and we'll have a little chit chat. Sounds good to me, doesn't it? All right, Craig, have a wonderful rest of your show and we'll catch up very soon, my friend. Bye bye.
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0: Mark Cole, it's because he lives at 10 minutes away from 9 o'clock. Craig here with you. 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

0: It Know You Better from The King Will Come. Premier praise at 5 to 9. A mixture of sunny spells and showers for most today. Some areas will remain dry. Showers most frequent in the north and the west. We are playing you some music which has been suggested by the lovely Candice McKenzie, who presents Get Your Praise On every single Saturday night here on Premier Praise. What delight, what treat does she have for you? Stay around. I will play it for you from just after 9. And we'll be getting a brand new hour praying for you at 9. If you're going through a situation right now where you need some prayer support, we're here for you. We can be praying for you. Maybe I can do that at 9. Perhaps I could do that. Certainly send your prayer request through to our Lifeline team. We'll be praying for you throughout the day. 66777 on the text. 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
1: Good morning, I'm Donna Birrell. Donald Trump says the Strait of Hormuz could be reopened within a few days. He says a peace deal with Iran is edging closer. A Somali referee says he's in good spirits despite not being allowed to enter the US to officiate at the World Cup. Omar Artan was turned away at Miami Airport over vetting concerns. While the Anglican Archbishop of Mexico is warning of a very difficult security situation in the country as the World Cup approaches. Pope Leo has met with six survivors of clergy sexual abuse in Spain. He's pledged to consider their recommendations for how the Catholic Church can better respond to abuse. And the ECB is investigating a breach of team protocols involving Ben Stokes and Gus Atkinson following England's first test victory against New Zealand. And those are your headlines.
2: Donna, as always, thank you.
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2: 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Good morning. Can I have prayer requests? My boyfriend and I, who've been together for just over a year and a half and since no

0: blessing of this relationship. Lord, I pray that they're able to grow stronger together. Lord, communication issues will iron out, Lord God, just as they do with any successful couple. Lord, I pray that you'll be there every step of the way, and they will feel your presence in your mighty, mighty name, the name of Jesus. Amen.
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0: I don't know about you, but whenever I hear this song, it just makes me think of the word joy. There's so much joy in this. Turn up your radio. Come on.

It's a song that reminds us of the joy we can get in Jesus. We the kingdom God so loved, 6 minutes after nine, plenty to look forward to in the next few minutes. I'm going to tell you how you can get a brilliant discount with regards to that perfect gift for Father's Day. So make sure you

do stick around for that. Candice McKenzie popping by to tell us what song she's excited about. She plays the best tunes on Get Your Praise On. Well, best tunes after Premier Praise Breakfast. But Get Your Praise On every Saturday night. More details about that to come your way. This is a marching tune, is it not? Liz Vice, Son of Cloud. And They Saw the Light.

0: Matthew chapter 6, verses 22 to 34. The eye is the lamp of the body. If your eyes are healthy, your whole body will be full of light. But if your eyes are unhealthy, your whole body will be full of darkness. If then the light within you is darkness, how great is that darkness? No one can serve two masters. Either you will hate the one and love the other, or you will be devoted to the one and despise the other. You cannot serve both God and money. Therefore I tell you, do not worry about your life, what you will eat or drink, or about your body, what you will wear. Is not life more than food, and the body more than clothes? Look at the birds of the air. They do not sow or reap or store away in barns, and yet your heavenly Father feeds them. Are you not much more valuable than they? Can any one of you, by worrying, add a single hour to your life? And why do you worry about clothes? See how the flowers of the field grow. They do not labor or spin. Yet I tell you that not even Solomon in all his splendor was dressed like one of these. If that is how God clothes the grass of the field, which is here today and tomorrow is thrown into the fire, will he not much more clothe you, you of little faith? So do not worry, saying, what shall we eat, or what shall we drink, or what shall we wear? For the pagans run after all these things, and your heavenly Father knows that you need them. But seek first his kingdom and his righteousness, and all these things will be given to you as well. Therefore do not worry about tomorrow, for tomorrow will worry about itself. Each day has enough trouble of its own.
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0: 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We have got the perfect way to save some money on that amazing father's gift for that special father figure in your life. Stay right there. I'll let you know what you need to do. First, though, love highlighting other shows here on Premier Praise. And one of them is presented by the lovely Candice McKenzie, who's got something very, very special for us. I promise you she has.
1: Hey, hey. Morning, Craig. Candice here from Get Your Praise On. Saturday nights, 8 p.m, Premier Praise, where we enjoy classic songs and worship hits, different styles and genres of music to help you get your praise on. Craig, I'm swinging in this morning to share with you and your lovely listeners one of our favourite songs. Now, all I'm going to say is, this is the day that the Lord has made, so let's rejoice and be glad in it. Adrian Drake.

0: Adrian J. Moore featuring Tracy Thompson, Made Me Glad. Craig, I selected that song for you and your listeners simply because it is a brand new day and we are here. It's another day to climb high and reach those goals. And of course, rejoice in the process. A big thank you to you, Craig, and your lovely listeners for having me join you this week to share one of our favourite songs. I'm Candice McKenzie. 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

It's short, but it's definitely, definitely sweet. Brilliant from Brooke Ligatwood. And there she was, teaming up with Lauren Daigle. The song is called Watchmen. Craig here with you. Hello. Hope all is well in your world. Have you got Father's Day sorted yet? Now, I appreciate that for some Father's Day may well conjure up some negative connotations, maybe a bit pensive about what comes to mind, maybe a little bit of baggage there. 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

0: One to bless your socks off this morning, Premier Praise with Brian Jen Johnson, reminding us of God's living hope. What are we learning in the news this morning? Did you hear the story about the really elite referee who's been refused entry to the US for the World Cup? Omar Artan, who's from Somalia, was stopped by border officials when he arrived in Miami for the tournament. FIFA says he'll no longer be involved. That's quite sad. Donald Trump's claimed that the Strait of Hormuz could open in days, as he insisted that talks over Iran and a peace deal are in the final throes. The Tory leader says rules requiring police officers, nurses and teachers to consider equality issues should be scrapped. Kemi Badenoch's making a speech later, setting out plans for an overhaul. And MPs are going to debate the possibility of a monument to honour Sir David Attenborough. The 90,000 people have signed a petition calling for a tribute to the 100-year-old naturalist.
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Song that starts off slowly, builds up nice and loud. Matt Crocker, Scandal of Grace. Dr. Michael Youssef is from Leading the Way Ministries. He is going to be spending just 55 seconds reminding you this morning that you can have faith over fear. Is there anything going on at the moment which you're anxious about? You're afraid? You, above everyone else, need to stick around. The encouragement, which you're not going to forget, is coming your way after Dina Wright.

0: Teacher on Leading the Way, Dr. Michael Youssef.
1: You know why I think most Christians don't tithe? I'll tell you why. It's fear. They figure out that they're going to lose that money. That's human calculation. They don't understand that God operates with a different set of rules. That God can bless you in ways you'll never understand until you get to glory. That God will bless you in ways you'll never comprehend in this life. That you're not losing, you are being blessed. Instead of fear, put the faith on and do something that is great to God and test God, as he said, test.
0: Would you like to connect further with Leading the Way with Dr. Michael Youssef? 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

Here's a question for you. Do you believe that reading the Bible is a good thing? If the answer is yes, first of all, I'm really happy because it is so good, isn't it? But if you're a parent, squeezing in that Bible time can be quite difficult, can't it? 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

0: Sounding so good, is it not? Garden Music Battle Belongs. So we've got the lovely Hannah Woolley with you from 10 o'clock this morning. She's hearing from Sophie Kingley and Zoe Strong. How good is your church at catering for those who are neurodiverse? Those in your church that are neurodiverse. Good church? Is it a welcoming church? Family members are welcome, those that have neurodivergent children, or indeed adults. That's the topic of conversation with Hannah from 10. It's important, isn't it? Churches were as welcoming as possible to case of all those that need us. So make sure you do stick around for that. The Praises playlist from midday as well. The songs you told us about, the songs that mean so much to you. I'll be back with you tomorrow from 7.
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3: I am the true vine, and my Father is the gardener. He cuts off every branch in me that bears no fruit, while every branch that does bear fruit, he prunes, so that it will be even more fruitful. You are already clean because of the word I have spoken to you. Remain in me as I also remain in you. No branch can bear fruit by itself. It must remain in the vine. Neither can you bear fruit unless you remain in me. I am the vine. You are the branches. If you remain in me and I in you, you will bear much fruit. Apart from me, you can do nothing. If you do not remain in me, you are like a branch that is thrown away and withers. Such branches are picked up, thrown into the fire, and burned. If you remain in me, and my words remain in you, ask whatever you wish, and it will be done for you. This is to my Father's glory, that you bear much fruit, showing yourselves to be my disciples. As the Father has loved me, so I have loved you. Now remain in my love. If you keep my commands, you will remain in my love, just as I have kept my Father's commands and remain in his love. I have told you this so that my joy may be in you and that your joy may be complete. My command is this: love each other as I have loved you. Greater love has no one than this: to lay down one's life for one's friends. You are my friends if you do what I command.
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5: Good morning, I'm Donna Birrell. Donald Trump says the Strait of Hormuz could be reopened within a few days. He says a peace deal with Iran is edging closer. A Somali referee says he's in good spirits despite not being allowed to enter the US to officiate at the World Cup. Omar Artan was turned away at Miami Airport over vetting concerns, while the Anglican Archbishop of Mexico is warning of a very difficult security situation in the country as the World Cup approaches. Pope Leo has met with six survivors of clergy sexual abuse in Spain. He's pledged to consider their recommendations for how the Catholic Church can better respond to abuse. And the ECB is investigating a breach of team protocols involving Ben Stokes and Gus Atkinson following England's first test victory against New Zealand. And those are your headlines.
4: Premier Praise. Your voice of hope.
6: Good morning. It's 10 o'clock and it's Hannah Woolley here with you on this Tuesday morning, Tuesday the 9th of June. I'm so happy to be with you today. I've got some great worship on the way. I've got the Dance Around Your Living Room song that you voted for, number 14 in this year's Worship 100. And I've got an incredible new release on the way. It's about how God is holding onto you. It's really good. Don't miss that. Plus, we're going to hear a really interesting chat, actually, about neurodiversity and being inclusive in church. And of course, we've got the Praises playlist coming up at 12 o'clock, which is our request hour. So get thinking about what song you would like me to play. I'll give you a little reminder about that in a bit. But let's pray, shall we, as we start the show. Lord, I thank you that you are holding on to us, that we don't need to do any of this in our own strength. Lord, it's through you and through you alone. So I just pray that we can give stuff over to you today,

That is Holding On, Praise God, the new song from John Reddick. And you know, that came from seasons of grief in John's life. And he wrote it as a simple prayer during a time when he felt disconnected from God. And I just think it's such a good reminder to us that God doesn't need us to hold it all together. You know, he doesn't need us to be strong. Surrendering is a form of strength. Well, good morning. It's Hannah Woolley here. You're listening to Premier Praise on this Tuesday morning. It's just gone 10 past 10. How are you doing this morning? How is your Tuesday going? We're getting there in our house. We're nearly out of the other side of chicken pox. I was saying yesterday that both my children have got chicken pox. So it's been, you know, a bit of a week, but it's great. They've both had it now. They're coming out of it. We are out the other side. Hopefully normal life is going to be resuming very, very soon. What about you? And you know, if you're going through anything, I think that song that we just heard is so good for if you're feeling disconnected from God right now, or if you're going through grief or you're feeling weak in any way, God is holding on to you. He has got you and he loves you so much. And listen, I've got loads more songs on the way like that to encourage you, like this one.

0: and my good from Commons and City Alight. So we're going to hear a really interesting chat now about churches and whether they're finally becoming neurodiversity inclusive. And we've come a long way. You know, there's now dyslexia-friendly Bibles, and we've got quiet spaces and alternative worship environments. Loads of really positive changes are happening across the church. Yet, a lot of neurodivergent Christians still feel like church culture is shaped around neurotypical expectations. And they've said it leaves them feeling misunderstood or excluded or ashamed. You know, I've had friends before who struggled in worship sessions, or I've had dyslexic friends who felt ashamed to say no, they can't do a Bible reading up the front. So what progress has been made and what challenges remain, and how could inclusion strengthen the whole church? Well, Premier's Esther Higham spoke to author and advocate Sophie Killingley and Dr. Zoe Strong from the Autism and Theology Centre at the University of Aberdeen. And Esther began by asking Sophie whether the neurodivergent Christians can experience shame for struggling to engage with a traditional church service.
1: Practical example of what shame can look like within a church service. I know that for my daughter, she has sensory processing issues with her autism. So that means she finds like the worship section incredibly difficult. So she felt a lot of shame because while other people are standing up, singing with gusto, hand raised, she is doing all she can to stay in the room. So she will sit down and have her hood up and her ear defenders on, and she might be reading along with the words and enjoying them that way. But to an outsider who doesn't understand, it might just look like a moody teenager who's, you know, doing her best to rebel and refuse to join in, you know, and they may want a word with the parent, like, why are they being like that? Well, actually, no, that's what she's doing. She feels a lot of shame because she's like, oh, do people think I'm just, you know, being moody, but actually I just want to be in the room, but I can't cope with actually standing and singing as well. So it's just little things like that.
2: And as a mum as well, there's that issue too, isn't there, of not wanting to be judged for what people perceive that your children may or may not be doing.
1: Totally. And I was a pastor's wife for 10 years. And so having two children struggling with different ways and being very kind of, you know, you're watched a little more, unfortunately, as a pastor's family, it was really difficult to try and help people understand they're not being difficult or moody. They're doing all they can to stay in the room. This is just how they're managing.
2: So helpful to hear your personal stories as well. So where do we need to go from this, and how can this be a blessing for the whole church? So for your book, Blessed Are the Neurodivergent, that's a beautiful title, and I imagine you're going to unpack it beautifully as well. But you know, for anyone who feels like, well, we've done this and we've done that, and you know, what ways is that a blessing to the whole church when we understand and do things a bit differently?
1: I mean, accessibility to one group means accessibility for all, you know, and we are a body of Christ. So like it or not, if one part is suffering, then the whole body suffers. Mm. You know, I think we need to understand each other. We're all united in Christ. So what happens to one happens to all of us. So it is an issue that we need to deal with as a community, as a, you know, a corporate body of Christ. So I think we need to reframe how we see that. It's not just like, oh, those people are showing up and they're causing disruption. Oh, I wish they'd go elsewhere. Yeah. You know, it's more like, well, this is part of our congregation now. This is part of us. So let's see what we can do.
2: And Zoe, you talked about, you know, understanding each other's brains and the beauty of it, you know, from a sort of theological perspective. Do things widen when we actually kind of embrace each other's different wirings?
3: Yeah, absolutely. I think for me, my research very much focused on the Bible. And I think it's really fascinating when you look at the fact that it's maybe the last 150 years that we've kind of done this thing of like sitting down and reading your Bibles.
1: Yes.
3: And prior to that, you know, we've had a lot more appreciation of embodied approaches to the Bible. Mm. You see that in like the early church, where even simply like Bible reading or scripture readings and then a response, whether that's communion, but it's something that's not just like a cognitive brain response, but an embodied response. Mm. And I think a challenge like dyslexia makes you really think of the way that we do things, and actually, is there different ways of doing things? Is there more ways we can engage with the Bible that aren't just good for dyslexic Christians, but good for everyone to get out of that kind of like cognitive, very like intellectual space?
0: That was Dr. Zoe Strong from the Autism and Theology Centre at the University of Aberdeen, and Sophie Killingley, author of Blessed Are the Neurodivergent, discussing how neurodiverse people are not simply a challenge for churches to accommodate, but they're an opportunity to rethink church life in ways that help more people belong and flourish. So brilliant. And I really look forward to seeing so many more changes being made. It's really exciting. Right, I have got another new song on the way for you. This one is from Mosaic MSC, and it is about God's presence. That's coming up after this.

That is Mosaic MSC with their brand new song, Electric Fire. And it's Hannah Woolley here. 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Now, if you are a parent, and if you're anything like me, you don't get a lot of time to yourself. Maybe you don't get much space to think, you know? 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So each devotion includes a scripture and a thoughtful commentary. And it's really great. It just gives you a simple way to pause and reflect on God's word, even on those really, really busy days where you feel like you don't have a moment. And, you know, I'm definitely guilty in the evening of doing that thing. The children go to bed. I've got a bit of time to myself and I'll just sit there and waste time. I'll scroll on my phone. And I just think, oh, just wasted so much precious time. Instead, go on your Journa app. You can find it in your app store. It's available for iOS and Android, and it's spelled J-O-U-R-N-A. It's a five-part devotional called Bible Truths for Busy Parenting, and it's so good. So Journa, J-O-U-R-N-A. Right, we are going to invite the Holy Spirit in just a few minutes with Felicia Mitchell and Lizzie Morgan. So stay right where you are.

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Lizzie Morgan and Felicia Mitchell with Holy Spirit. That's just beautiful, isn't it? And that's what we want. We want to be filled with the Holy Spirit, don't we? And we're going to hear a passage from the Bible in a few minutes. We're going to hear from Proverbs 3, verse 1 to 6. But that's after this one. Martin Smith, Great is Your Faithfulness.

0: Proverbs chapter 3, verses 1 to 6. Do not forget my teaching, but keep my commands in your heart, for they will prolong your life many years and bring you peace and prosperity. Let love and faithfulness never leave you. Bind them round your neck. Write them on the tablet of your heart. Then you will win favor and a good name in the sight of God and man. Trust in the Lord with all your heart, and lean not on your own understanding. In all your ways, submit to Him, and He will make your paths straight.
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John Mark McMillan, Nothing Stands Between Us, playing on Premier Praise. And it's Hannah here. Thank you for your company this morning. Just coming up to 10:45. Now listen, is there a song that you would love to hear today? Maybe it's a song that's been going round and round in your head recently, or it's a song that really means something to you, or it reminds you of a certain time in your life, or maybe you sung it on Sunday at church, something you just really want to hear. I would love to play it for you. It is our Praises playlist in just over an hour's time at midday. So it's our request hour. It's a whole hour of songs chosen by you. Plus, we get to hear your voices as well, which is always brilliant. So the way you get involved is send me a voice note on WhatsApp to 0303 040 4000. That's 0303 040 4000. And then on your voice note, tell me your name, where you're from, the song that you would love me to play, and then what it is that you love about that song. And it could just be as simple as you love it. Or it could be that maybe it's been a blessing to you in a certain time of your life. Whatever it is, send it in. Send me your favourite song on WhatsApp voice note 0303 040 4000 for the Praises playlist. Right, I was talking before about how God is holding you. Well, this next song, it's Jimmy McNeil's version of the hymn from the early 1900s. And I just think it's such a good reminder, isn't it, that God is the same yesterday as he is today, and he will be forever. This is called He Will Hold Me Fast.

That's The Riverside with Doxology playing on Premier Praise, on DAB, online, on your smart speaker and on the Premier Plus app. And it's Hannah Woolley here with you this morning. It's just coming up to 11 o'clock. So the news team are going to give us an update in just a few minutes. Then we are going to talk a little bit about what we're thankful for.

0: This, your eyes on Jesus.
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7: Psalm 37, verses 7 to 13. Be still before the Lord and wait patiently for him. Do not fret when people succeed in their ways, when they carry out their wicked schemes. Refrain from anger and turn from wrath. Do not fret. It leads only to evil. For those who are evil will be destroyed, but those who hope in the Lord will inherit the land. A little while, and the wicked will be no more. Though you look for them, they will not be found. But the meek will inherit the land and enjoy peace and prosperity. The wicked plot against the righteous and gnash their teeth at them. But the Lord laughs at the wicked, for he knows their day is coming.
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9: Hello, I'm Donna Birrell. Here are the headlines. Donald Trump claims he's in the final throes of a deal with Iran and the US will soon be declaring total victory. The American president says the key Strait of Hormuz shipping lane could reopen within the next few days. A Somali referee says he's in good spirits despite not being allowed to enter the US to officiate at the World Cup. Omar Artan was turned away at Miami Airport over vetting concerns. While the Anglican Archbishop of Mexico is warning of a very difficult security situation in the country as the World Cup approaches. Pope Leo has met with six survivors of clergy sexual abuse in Spain, and the ECB is investigating a breach of team protocols involving Ben Stokes and Gus Atkinson following England's first test victory against New Zealand. And those are your headlines.
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11: It's 11 o'clock. It's Hannah Woolley here with you this morning. Thank you so much to the news team. They will be back with more headlines in an hour's time. But don't forget, if you want more news from a Christian perspective, head to premierchristian.news. And if you've just tuned in, well, you've joined me at the perfect time. Matt Redman is going to sing in a minute about how we have 10,000 reasons to praise the Lord. And we're going to talk a little bit about what we're thankful for in just under 10 minutes' time as well. Plus, we've got some pocket wisdom and some scripture and a load more worship. So honestly, you are in the right place. But let's pray together, shall we? Jesus, yes, we have so many reasons to praise you. I just pray that this morning you would help us to open our eyes to all of the incredible things around us and the things that you've done for us. Lord, I pray we would never take for granted the unbelievable sacrifice that you made for each and every one of us on the cross. Would we have thankful hearts today? In your loving name, amen.
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That's Martin Smith and Josh Baldwin's I Could Sing of Your Love Forever. And what a song to lead us onto some thankfulness. So at this point in the show, I love to invite you to think about what you're thankful to God for. So Psalm 136, verse 1, it says, "Give thanks to the Lord, for he is good. His love endures forever." So what are you thankful to God for today? I've had some great messages recently. One's about being thankful for football, two about football, actually. Being thankful for friends, the weather, for God's love, for the breath in your lungs. So do get in touch. I love reading your messages and I'll read them out. We can tell all of his wondrous works. So send me a WhatsApp on 0303 040 4000. That's 0303 040 4000. What are you thankful to God for today? When

0: Lord says,
1: when Jesus spoke again to the people, he said, I am the light of the world. Whoever follows me will never walk in darkness, but will have the light of life. John chapter 8, verse 12.
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Who You'll Always Be from Red Rocks Worship. And before that, Providence, When I Survey the Wondrous Cross. And of course, we had some scripture as well from John 8, verse 12. And we were talking about what we're thankful to God for. And you know, I was thinking during that song, what am I thankful to God for? And today, I am thankful for my sisters. They are so brilliant. They're such amazing friends. They're always there to listen to me and lean on and to pray with me. They are just such a great support. So they are what I'm thankful for today. But what about you? What are you thankful for? I'm going to read out your messages in a bit. So keep them coming in. Send me a WhatsApp 0303 040 4000.

so good, isn't it? And what a collaboration. That's Andrew Rip and Jervis Campbell, and it's called Hold Me Up. Hey, I've had some messages of thankfulness, so I'm going to read them out. I've had one from Kelly, who says she's really thankful that her daughter's mental health has got lots better recently. She says she struggled a lot during her SATs, but she is on the up. And Kelly says she's really thankful for that. Thank you, Kelly. I'm so glad that she's on the up. Such good news. And then I've got one from David here, and he says he's thankful for everything that the Lord Jesus allowed him to do over the weekend. And he's thankful for Jesus redeeming him by his sacrifice on the beautiful cross. Thank you for those messages. Awesome. Keep them coming in. We're going to talk more about that later and tomorrow as well. So keep thinking about what you are thankful for. But on the way, I'm going to play you the song that you voted for, number 11 in this year's Worship 100. Oh, plus, I've got a song from our Discover playlist.

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0: What we got without love? Why you hover over the tight basket but never gave a hug? His pants sag, you don't like him, try to push him out of church the whole time. He was suicidal.
1: You stay when I had nothing. You spoke through a bush and it won me. John, you the one that's before me.
0: I know you for me, you the one that for me.
1: I'm praying.

That's Lindy, Holvey and Drew with Speechless. That is a song from our Discover playlist. So it's a song you might not have heard before, but we think you should know. And listen, in 20 minutes time, it is an hour of the songs you think we should hear. So it's your favourite songs, the songs that are blessing you. And thank you so much for sending in your requests so far. Got loads to play you, but there's still room. There is still room for you. So if you've thought of one, there's still time to send it in. So send me a voice note with your name, where you're from, the song that you would like me to play, and then what it is that you love about that song. Send it to 0303 040 4000. But before that, though, we're going to hear a quick message from Dr. Michael Youssef. It's about faith over fear. And I'm going to play you another new song. Gosh, I'm just full of the new songs this morning. It's such a good one, and it's about how you are a miracle.

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1: You know why I think most Christians don't tithe? I'll tell you why. It's fear. They figure out that they're going to lose that money. That's human calculation. They don't understand that God operates with a different set of rules. That God can bless you in ways you'll never understand until you get to glory. That God will bless you in ways you'll never comprehend in this life. That you're not losing, you are being blessed. Instead of fear, put the faith on and do something that is great to God and test God, as he said, test.
0: Would you like to connect further with Leading the Way with Dr. Michael Youssef? 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

Bart Millard, Grace That Is Greater Than All Our Sin. And it's Hannah here with you on Premiere Praise. I've had some more messages of thankfulness, so I'm going to read those out now. I've had one from Sharon, and she says, "Good morning, Hannah. It's Sharon from Billingshurst heading to Chichester. I'm thankful that I got my dog walked this morning before the rain." Yes, that is always good. "And I'm thankful that I got all my husband's invoices done this morning, and some already paid. And finally, I'm thankful for St. Catherine's Hospice in Crawley and all the good work that they do. Particularly thankful for the midnight walk last Saturday and all the vital funds raised. Always so much to be thankful for." Love that. Thank you, Sharon. And you can't see, but I've got a wonderful picture of Sharon and all her friends doing the midnight walk. Thanks for getting in touch. Then I've got one here from Stephen. He says, "Good morning, Hannah. Stephen from Teesside. I'm thankful for my partner and my family. God bless." Thank you, Stephen. Thank you for getting in touch. Then I've got one from Fiona, and she says, "Grateful for my glue gun. It gets my creative juices flowing." From Fiona in Cornwall, and she says, "It's wet there again." Well, I'm sorry about the rain, Fiona, but I'm glad about your glue gun. So grateful for glue guns. They're brilliant, aren't they? Thank you so much for your messages. I love reading them, and I hope they encourage you guys as well. And listen, the song I'm going to play you now, I've been so excited about playing it for you. It is For King and Country, Miracle.

Do you know, that song makes me feel quite emotional. That is so good. From For King and Country, that is Miracle. It's brand new. And you know, on those days, and maybe today is one of those days for you where either life feels a bit mundane or you're going through something really hard or you're just feeling a bit down, God says you are a miracle. And I love that line. Even when it's hard to see and harder to feel it, open your eyes and start believing you are a miracle. So good. And you know, sometimes as a parent, when you're tired and life can get really busy, it can actually be really hard to see that, can't it, that you are a miracle? But I can highly recommend our new daily devotional 5-part series for parents. So it's on Journa, our daily devotional app, which is spelled J-O-U-R-N-A. And it's written by Lucy Rycroft of the Hope-Filled Family. And she just wants to help you to find peace and to find purpose in everyday life. 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It's spelled J-O-U-R-N-A. Right, it's coming up to midday, so we're going to hear some headlines from the news team, and then it is over to you for the Praises playlist. Oh my.

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5: On the third day, a wedding took place at Cana in Galilee. Jesus' mother was there, and Jesus and his disciples had also been invited to the wedding. When the wine was gone, Jesus' mother said to him, "They have no more wine." "Woman, why do you involve me?" Jesus replied. "My hour has not yet come." His mother said to the servants, "Do whatever he tells you." Nearby stood six stone water jars, the kind used by the Jews for ceremonial washing, each holding from 80 to 120 litres. Jesus said to the servants, "Fill the jars with water." So they filled them to the brim. Then he told them, "Now, draw some out and take it to the master of the banquet." They did so, and the master of the banquet tasted the water that had been turned into wine. He did not realize where it had come from, though the servants who had drawn the water knew. Then he called the bridegroom aside and said, "Everyone brings out the choice wine first, and then the cheaper wine, after the guests have had too much to drink. But you have saved the best till now." What Jesus did here in Cana of Galilee was the first of the signs through which he revealed his glory, and his disciples believed in him. After this, he went down to Capernaum with his mother and brothers and his disciples. There they stayed for a few days.
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7: Hello there, I'm James Lewis. The Conservative leader says she'll repeal public sector equality rules because it would bring back common sense. Kemi Badenoch claimed the Nottingham stabbings, the Southport attack and Manchester Arena bombing could all have been stopped if people weren't afraid of being called racist. Elsewhere, UN experts are warning of a heightened risk against Christian women and girls in Nigeria. In a formal communication to the Nigerian government, they say they have grave concerns over alarming reports of human rights violations by armed military and political groups in northern and central Nigeria. A referee says he's in good spirits after the Somali wasn't allowed to enter the US to officiate at the World Cup. Omar Artem was turned away at Miami Airport after border officials raised vetting concerns. And Christian singer Brandon Lake has paused his sellout concert at a Nashville music festival to pray for a woman who had collapsed in the crowd. And that's the latest from the Premier News team.
8: 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Your voice of hope.
9: Well, it's 12 o'clock. Good afternoon. It's Hannah Woolley here. And it's time for the Praises playlist. So it's your requests. It's your voice notes. It's so good. I can't wait to play all of the songs that are meaning something to you. But let's pray together, shall we, before we get into it. Heavenly Father, thank you for all the ways that you are working in our lives. Even when we can't see it or feel it, you are always working for our good. And I just pray that this afternoon we can be bold in our faith. We can pray bold prayers because we are sons and daughters of the King. We are who you say we are, which is children of God. So I just pray we can walk in that truth today, and that in this next hour we would be encouraged and we would draw closer to you. Amen.
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I'm ringing because I like listening to your station. It gives me a different perspective on things, and I wanted a song. I'm not a lady singing it, and she says, "Look up to the sky." And,

Hello, my name is Jessica. I live in Barking. Please play Ever Be by Anthony Evans. This song reminds me to always praise God, no matter what, where, or when. Thank you. Bye.

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0: Lord says,
1: 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They do not sow or reap or store away in barns, and yet your heavenly Father feeds them. Are you not much more valuable than they?" Matthew chapter 6, verse 26.
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Hello, Hannah. It's Lucinda here. Thank you for your show this morning. I would really like to ask for The Blessing to be played. It's a lovely song, but we were singing it at a family wedding on Saturday, and I found it particularly special. It would have been my grandparents' 84th wedding anniversary. And the line, "May your favour be upon you and 1,000 generations in your family and your children and their children and their children," really stood out to me as we sang those words at their children's wedding, when they were asking God for his blessing, and the promise that God will be with us, he'll go before us, behind us, beside us, all around us, is the most fantastic encouragement, I think, even in dark times and troubled times. And so I would really love to hear The Blessing today, and for all my cousins, I think the nine of us who were the original grandchildren, that blessing has come down to us, but it goes ahead of us as well, for our children and their children. So thank you.

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1: Hello, my name's Marcella. I'd love you to play for me, please. Our God is an awesome God. 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So please could you play it, because it really is awesome. Thank you.

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7: Good afternoon, I'm James Lewis. A Catholic priest been telling Premier the family of Henry Novick are being supported by their local church in Essex. Father Pascal Uche says Henry had a Bible verse about the resurrection as his phone screensaver. The 18-year-old died in December last year after being fatally stabbed by a man who had falsely accused him of racism. Meanwhile, the Tory leader claims a series of tragedies could have been stopped had authorities not feared racism allegations. Kemi Badenoch says officials have been prevented from speaking up by strict adherence to equalities legislation, which she scrapped. UN experts are warning of a heightened risk against Christian women and girls in Nigeria. They've warned the government there about the risk of abductions, sexual violence, forced conversions and child marriage. And parents who care for their seriously ill children could soon get better job protections under new government proposals. Ministers have opened a consultation on helping carers back into work. And that's the latest from the Premier News team.
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8: Welcome back. It's 1 o'clock and it's Hannah Woolley here with you this afternoon. Thank you so much for an incredible Praises playlist. Thank you for all your requests and your voice notes. We're going to do it all over again tomorrow. So if you thought of a song, send me a voice note and I'll get it in the Praises playlist for tomorrow. Right, what have we got coming up this hour? Oh, one of my favourites up next. And it's one of yours as well because it came at the top of the Worship 100 this year, number 4. And we've got a song about blessing God in every circumstance. We've got some pocket wisdom and some scripture as well. So it's all going on this hour. But let's pray. Lord, I just pray this afternoon we would be really open to hearing your voice, that we would be guided by your Holy Spirit, and everything that we say and that we think and that we do this afternoon in conversations we might have at work or with our family or friends, Lord, would you be at the center, and would we glorify you in everything that we do this afternoon. In Jesus' name, amen.
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Dusty Bibles from Josiah Queen. And you know, whenever I hear that song, I always think of this quote from author Suzanne Woods Fisher, which says, God meant for the Bible to be our bread for daily use, not just cake for special occasions. And it's so true, isn't it? Do you read your Bible every day? And if you're a parent and life is quite busy, it's really hard. 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It's called Biblical Truths for Busy Parenting. It's so good. 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And each devotion includes scripture and thoughtful commentary. 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It fits into those days. So you can find Jurna today in the App Store. It's available on iOS and Android. It's spelt J-O-U-R-N-A. Right, we're going to hear some scripture in a few minutes from John 7, verse 38. But that is after this one. It's Brooke Ligitwood, Bless God.

0: The Lord says,
1: whoever believes in me, as scripture has said, rivers of living water will flow from within them. John chapter 7, verse 38.
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That's Amanda Cook, sing of this. And it's Hannah Woolley here on Premier Praise. It's just gone 1:15 on this Tuesday afternoon, Tuesday the 9th of June. I hope you're having a good week, whatever you're up to. Thank you for your company. I'm loving spending time with you this afternoon. I've got a really beautiful song, actually, on the way to remind you that you are safe under God's wings, whatever you are going through right now, whatever you're doing. But that's after this one. It's Anchor Hymns, Holy, Holy, Holy.

0: Daigle, your wings, and it's Hannah here on Premier Praise. It's the 9th of June, so in a few weeks' time, it's Father's Day. And I know that Father's Day can come with some really difficult baggage for lots of people. But if you are looking for ways to celebrate a father, whether it's a biological one or spiritual or adoptive father, there are some brilliant and really meaningful gifts at Premier Christian Marketplace. And for this week, if you use the code FATHER10, which is the word father, followed by the number 10 with no spaces, you can get 10% off. And there are all sorts of gifts, from inspiring Christian books to faith-inspired, stylish gifts. It's brilliant. Well, every time I go on that website, I just want to buy up the whole place. It's really good. So FATHER10 is the code, and the website is premierchristianmarketplace.co.uk. Right, on the way, we've got a song about what a good God our Heavenly Father is. Plus, we've got some pocket wisdom as well.
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Paul Baloche, what a good God playing on Premier Praise. Now, what do you think of when you hear the word worship? Because we are going to hear some really great wisdom on that in a few minutes from Sarah Schrack from the Waverley Abbey after this.

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1: Throughout Scripture, we're consistently called to gather, worship, and pray. To gather within our local expression of the family of God, to worship wholeheartedly, bringing an offering of ourself to the Lord, and to pray unceasingly, as Paul writes in 1 Thessalonians. But our understanding of worship can sometimes be limited by our word choice. That is not the case in Hebrew, the original language of the Old Testament, where the writers used careful word choice to describe exactly what worship looked like. In fact, there were 7 words for praise, with each meaning a slightly different expression of worship. One of these words was shabak. It means to shout, address in a loud tone, to command, to triumph. We see it used throughout the book of Psalms, including Psalm 63, 117, 145, and others. Not to mention the prophet Isaiah's use of it as he cries out for the Israelites to shout or shabak with joy. Nowadays, we don't always like to make a fuss. But when we're talking about Jesus, we absolutely should. We should be loud and shout unto him. We should feel joy and celebrate in his presence. He is worthy of it. So why not release some joy today by singing loudly and praising King Jesus? I'm Sarah Schrack, House of Prayer Lead at Waverly Abbey and lead for the Waverly Abbey Festival. Find out more at waverlyabbey.org/festival.

That's Already in the Promised Land from Nate Gardner and Jamie Pritchard. That was released last month. Gosh, there are so many brilliant new worship songs coming out, aren't there? And that song is just so filled with hope. Well, good afternoon. You're listening to Premier Praise with me, Hannah Woolley. But wow, the time is going so quickly. It is already 1:40. So Josh Carr is going to be here with you in about 20 minutes' time. But before that, I've got a song for you. Maybe you need to hear this today. It's about how you're chosen. You are not forsaken. You are a child of God.

Jonathan Ogden, this love. Well, it is almost 2 o'clock. Where has the time gone? I'll be back tomorrow morning at 10 a.m. I've got more thankfulness and, of course, the praises playlist at midday. I'll be playing more of your favourite songs. But the wonderful Josh Carr is going to be here very soon. He's going to keep the praise going through your afternoon. And of course, he's got his after school club coming up just after 3. Something to maybe get the younger members of the family involved in this afternoon. And then Luke Williams is going to be here at 6 o'clock with his lovely evening show. So I hope you have a fantastic rest of your afternoon and evening with them.

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1: Good afternoon, I'm Anna Rees Green. The student Henry Novak, who was fatally stabbed in Southampton, is understood to have been encouraged by the gospel. Father Pascal Uche, a Catholic priest in Essex who's been supporting the 18-year-old's family, said that Henry had a Bible verse about the resurrection as his phone screensaver when he died. Meanwhile, Labour MP for Southampton Itchen, Darren Paffy, has told Premier that being adopted had a foundational impact on his Christian faith. Paffy's adoptive parents were members of the Salvation Army. He told Premier's A Mucky Business podcast that his faith is rooted in the idea of belonging. And the Conservative MP who won a ballot for a private member's bill has declined calls to reintroduce assisted dying legislation. Desmond Swain, who's a Christian, plans to bring forward measures aimed at strengthening support for children during their first 2 years of life. That's your latest Premier News.
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2: Hello mate, how you doing? Welcome back into Premier Praise. It's 2 o'clock this afternoon. You're listening to me, Josh Carr, here on DAB Online, on your smart speaker, and of course on the Premier Plus app. Thanks Hannah Woolley, what a legend she is, for leading us so well through the daytime portion of today, and obviously Craig before her. Now it's my turn to take you all the way through till 6 o'clock tonight. We've got some great tunes, by the way, on the way. Got a great conversation with a guy called Joel Baker later on, singer, songwriter, artist. Really, really interesting conversation to play you in a bit. We've got some Chris Tomlin. We're going to be reading from the Gospel of John. All that good stuff and more, but first we're going to pray. Would you bow your head, close your eyes? Let's pray the Lord's Prayer together, shall we? Our Father who art in heaven, hallowed be your name. Your kingdom come and your will be done on earth as it is in heaven. Give us this day our daily bread, and forgive us our sins as we forgive those who sin against us. Lead us not into temptation, but deliver us from evil. For yours is the kingdom, the power, and the glory, now and forevermore, we pray. Amen.
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Tori Kelly there with Control. I tell you what, I have really enjoyed Tori Kelly's music for about over 10 years. I remember going to see her at O2 Academy in Birmingham a long, long time ago, probably 10 years ago, and thinking, man, this girl can sing. And then she was in those Sing movies, not great movies, to be honest, but she was in those. And now she's just... Well, she did a whole secular thing. Now she's back doing Christian music. And I love that. I think she's got, I say, God Really Loves Me. Is that her tour or something that's coming up? Anyway, love Tori Kelly. I've got some Chris Tomlin on the way for you. I've also got a brilliant, brilliant version of When I Survey from Benjamin William Hastings and Aidan King in about 15 minutes. Would love to hear from you, though. If you've got a testimony, I want to collect some testimonies this afternoon. If God has been doing something great in your life, sharing is caring. Let me know. I would love to praise God for something he's been doing in your life too. That would bring me so much joy. If you have a little testimony, send it on a message on WhatsApp 0303 040 4000, or you can email me praise@premier.org.uk. Keep sending them in and let's find out what God's been doing in our nation, because I know Jesus is so good. He really has been doing some great things. So send it in and let's all overcome by the blood of the Lamb and the word of our testimony. How about that? Yeah.

0: Lord says,
1: My Father's will is that everyone who looks to the Son and believes in him shall have eternal life, and I will raise them up at the last day. John 6:40.
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Hey, from Still Creek, that is Christ to Every Nation. And before that, from David Belt and Lucy Shea, Turn Your Eyes Upon Jesus. That's kind of what we're here to do on Premier Praise. We are trying to help you fix your gaze on Jesus. It's very easy to get bogged down on the day to day, isn't it? You know, life be life, and sometimes it's not always easy, but we want to help you fix your gaze on Jesus. That's kind of what we're doing in these streets. I've got a tune coming up in just a few moments from Noel Robinson and Philippa Hannah from the Boundless Project, one of our favourites, and an interesting conversation from Joel Baker and Dan Sherwood about anointing the high street. Ooh, interesting. Yeah, well, stick around. You'll find out what that's all about in just a moment. But first, from Chris Tomlin, the guy who's literally written half the songs we play, this is Yes and Amen on Premier Praise.

0: from Fellowship Creative. That is Never Going Back. Thanks for tuning in. It is 28 minutes past four, past two on Premier Praise. Thanks for coming by. It's Tuesday, the 9th of June. I don't know how we're already into the second week of June. This year is going incredibly fast. And life feels like it goes quite fast sometimes. I don't know about you. Life feels like it's a bit, could be a bit manic. Just me. Maybe it's just me. No, I think if you're really honest, life can be a bit manic. And one thing that I've found that's really helped me in the kind of manicness of life is spending time with the Lord, obviously. And we've created this app called Journa at Premier that is really, really great for just helping you carve out time in your life to spend some time in devotion, scripture, thoughtful commentary, all of that good stuff. And right now on the app, it's free, by the way. Did I say that? There is an amazing five-part devotional series, especially for parents. And parents, I know, you know, it can be tricky. Life can be a lot. So Biblical Truths for Busy Parenting is now live on the Journa app on iOS and Android. That's J-O-U-R-N-A, Journa, drawing you close to God in everyday life.
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Hey, come on now, that is Philippa Hanna. Noel Robinson. This is the day. Welcome on in to Premier Praise. I'm Josh Carr, and well, the time is 25 minutes to 3. You know what comes up just after 3 o'clock? It's the After School Club. My favourite part of the show, where the young people get a chance to send in a message and let me know how their day's gone, all that good stuff. So if you're picking up a young person very, very soon, make sure you get them to register for the After School Club. I'm WhatsApping in 0303 040 4000. I would love to pray, though, very quickly for my friend Tony the cabbie. He goes, hello mate, I'm in the garage. Someone broke into my cab last night and smashed the window. But we forgive as our Father forgives us. Amen. Well, that is such a great attitude to have. And absolutely, you're right, Tony. We should forgive. But life can be hard, and that is frustrating. So I just pray right now, Lord, that you would help Tony to get this sorted very quickly and easily, and at minimal cost. We just pray that, and he can be back on the road picking up more people. We pray in Jesus' name. Amen. Lord, Lord knows Tony. The Lord knows, you know, sometimes it can be hard. And I think this is the thing we forget sometimes as Christians, isn't it? You know, life doesn't suddenly become really easy and comfortable when you give your life to Jesus. In fact, it can be quite the opposite at times. If you want an easy life, you know, if you want a comfortable life, you know, becoming a Christian is not the one. As we see the early church, my goodness, how many of them were killed, persecuted, you know, all of this for their belief in Jesus, you know, and that just set the precedent, I guess. So thanks for being honest, Tony. Thanks for sharing. If you've got a prayer need, why don't you get in touch on 0303 040 4000. I would love to pray for you, because you know what, when we invite Jesus into these broken situations, things start to change.

I love this from Benjamin William Hastings, Aidan King, and Cody Carnes. What a trinity of songwriters that is. With Wondrous Cross, When I Survey. Now, question for you. When you take a walk down your high street, what do you see?

0: the missionary with London City Mission in Lewisham, South London. They joined Esther Heim on an inspirational breakfast, and Ollie shared that it doesn't really matter whether a high street is struggling or thriving. Fancy shops can be just as spiritually empty as derelict ones.
1: I was evangelising in quite a really well-to-do area on Saturday, and I was finding it very hard to have any conversation, and it looks all nice and proper, but, you know, there's a great spiritual need. But in Lewisham, it, you know, as I evangelise, it's very rare that I come across an atheist. So the issue's not for a want of belief, but where is this belief being directed to? There's a whole hodgepodge of different beliefs, including nominal Christianity that looks a bit more like New Age sort of thing. We've got palm readers in the high street. We've got all these different beliefs. So it's trying to actually say, pointing people to God, the true God, you know, and pointing people to salvation in Jesus Christ. So there's a lot of confusion is what I see.
2: But we're discussing here with Ollie Sherwood, who works with London City Mission across South London, and Joel, who is part of the team at Bread, which is a brilliant cafe and ministry on Yeovil High Street down in Somerset. Give us a quick glimpse of what Bread is doing, Joel. How does it work, and what impact are you seeing there in Yeovil?
3: Well, Bread is a cafe in the simplest terms, but it's not its purpose is not that. Its purpose is to be Jesus on the high street, to be a bright beacon of the love and righteousness of God, of the truth of the gospel. If I can use a fancy word, in an incarnational form, in a practical form. One thing that I hear really often, now I've not really experienced in catering and hospitality, but I've done a few jobs in those roles over the years, but it's only in Bread that I've ever heard people say, and I've heard it so many times now that I've lost count, this is the best, and then fill the gap, that I've ever tasted. So the best salad, the best avocado on toast.
2: Do you think the Holy Spirit is making the stuff taste better?
3: It's the anointing, yeah, absolutely.
2: I love it.
3: And, you know, when we pray at the beginning of the day, when we're praying, you know, before we open the doors, we pray and we thank God for anointing us, for equipping us to do all things well, to do everything that we do well. So we do everything with all of our hearts as to Him, like it says in Colossians. And he blesses it. And I can't explain it exactly, but
2: so people
3: somehow
2: are sensing the Holy Spirit, and then you're giving them some ways to dock in to explore more. Come back to more detail on that as well. Ollie, how do you operate? How are you helping Christians in your area to minister? Not everybody perhaps has the vision or the resources to do a coffee shop like Bread, but I imagine you're seeing some things like that. What are the examples of Christians invading the high street in good ways? Mm.
1: Yeah, so you might be thinking, oh, I can't start up a coffee shop. But what we can do is be present. We're firm believers of equipping the church. So I'm working with churches across Lewisham and the Southwark boroughs. And we're equipping the church to be present in their community in a variety of ways.
0: That was Joel Baker from Bread Cafe and Ollie Sherwood from London City Mission. They're sharing with Premier's Esther Heim some blueprints for reimagining our high street. And sometimes you just have to get out there and let God do the rest, right? And I think there's something in the fact that we should be praying for the restoration of our high streets. I've been thinking about that a lot recently. I think as I've been going out in the morning to get my coffee from the little coffee shop down there where I live, and I sit in the window and I look out and I see all these like betting shops, and I see the, you know, the empty shops and the sort of weird phone shops, all this stuff. I'm like, Lord, come and do your thing. Like, come and rejuvenate my area. And I think there's part of it for us is just partnering with what God would want for our town and just saying, Lord, can you come and do it? Like, come and do it, pray for it, and trust Him, you know, that He's able to. Because he really does, and he cares. He cares about the, you know, our town. So I think we should as well. So yeah, really, really good conversation. Got some tunes on the way for you. Of course I do. Plenty more still to come, including some CC Winans to round out this hour. But first, from New Wine Worship with Shireen, this is Ancient of Days.

Hey, from Shireen. And New Wine Worship, that is Ancient of Days. I love that version. So good, right? Absolutely fantastic. Well, if you're just joining me, come on in. You're listening to Premier Praise. I'm Josh. And yeah, it's good to be here. We've got some more tunes on the way. In a moment, we're going to finish the hour strong with some CC Winans and then Anna Reese Green. He's going to be giving us some headlines. She's going to be keeping us up to date with everything that is going on in the world. And remember, you can always go to premierchristian.news and get all of the stories over there from a Christian perspective. Very quickly, I want to remind you that Father's Day is approaching very, very soon, like in the next week or two, right? And if you're looking to celebrate a father in your life, whether that's a biological, adoptive or spiritual father, there's plenty of meaningful gifts at Premier Christian Marketplace. 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So it's kind of a win-win, really. Anyway, like I said, Anna Reese Green, the legend that is. It's going to be here in just a moment with some headlines. But first, from one legend to another, this is CC Winans with Worthy of It All.

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1: Good afternoon, I'm Anna Rees Green. The student Henry Novak, who was fatally stabbed in Southampton, is understood to have been encouraged by the gospel and had a Bible verse as his lock screen. Father Pascal Uche, a Catholic priest in Essex, has been supporting the 18-year-old's family since his death last December. He said the verse was about the resurrection. And police and politicians are calling for calm following a savage knife attack in North Belfast last night. A Sudanese national has been arrested on suspicion of attempted murder after a man in his 40s suffered widespread injuries. His condition is described as serious. And the Conservative MP, who's won the ballot for a private member's bill, has declined calls to reintroduce assisted dying legislation. Desmond Swain, who's a Christian, is bringing forward measures aimed at strengthening support for children in their early years. That's your latest Premier News.
0: 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Your voice of hope.
2: Oh, come on. So good to be here. I'm Josh Carr. And, you're listening to Premier Praise. Thanks, Anna Rees Green, for the headlines. She'll be back in an hour with some more news for you. But you know what this hour means? It brings about the After School Club. That's going to be happening in about 15 minutes. I'm going to be telling you how you can get involved in just a couple of moments' time. We've also got one from Saint Music, a track from our friends over in East London that I absolutely love. And, just a whole bunch of feel-good tunes for you to sing along to in the car in this next hour. But first, we're going to pray. Would you bow your head, close your eyes? Let's pray together. Lord Jesus, we thank you that you are the constant one, constant through every trial and every storm. Everything we may be facing, Lord, you are here with us. Jesus, we thank you that you are dependable. Lord, that you are not one who will ever leave us or abandon us. But Lord, you are there. You are a fortress in the storm. You are our steady rock that we can stand on and depend on. We thank you, Lord Jesus, for all that you are to us. Amen. Let's go.
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Never let go. Like I said, he will never let you go. God is that faithful God. He's that kind of that friend that sticks by you. He knows what you like. He knows you. He knows your shortcomings. He knows your failings, but he still sticks by you. Oh, so good. So good. Well, come on in. I'm Josh. Make yourself comfortable. You're listening to Premier Praise. And coming up in less than 10 minutes, we're going to be starting off today's After School Club. I got a couple of messages from yesterday, which I got late, so I'm going to play those to start. But I would love to hear from you. If you're a young person, you're in the car with mum or dad or granny or granddad, send me a message on 0303 040 4000. Just make sure you get permission before you message in, yeah? Send me a WhatsApp. Let me know what you've been up to today. If you've got a song request, anything you're looking forward to that's coming up, anyone you want to shout out, maybe even a Bible verse, you can send that in. Like I said, on WhatsApp, 0303 040 4000. Love a good voice note. I'll try and get through as many as I can in about 10 minutes' time. So do start sending in your messages and you can be on the radio today. We love this tune though. Before we get there, this is from Josh Garrels. What a songwriter this is, Watchmen.

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1: I tell you, whatever you ask for in prayer, believe that you have received it, and it will be yours. Mark 11:24.
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0: from Lost and Found. Look at what God has done. Look at what he's done. Literally, he has saved us. He's delivered us. He's freed us. He's such a good God, honestly. Oh, well, I am Josh, and you are listening to Premier Praise. Yeah, so good. So good to be here with you. I had a couple of messages that came through yesterday that I missed off, so I just wanted to play those for you. As we start today's...
1: The After School Club on Premier Praise.
0: That's right, that's right, that's right. Now, let's see who we've got here. This one came in just after 4:30 yesterday.
2: My name's Felicity, I'm from Eastbourne, and I know your friend Rich from Eastbourne. Please may you play and pray. Bye.
0: Oh, you know my friend Rich. He's one of my best friends in the whole world. That is so cool that you know him. Oh, thanks for reaching out. It's very kind of you. And yes, I can definitely play praise for you. Let me load that one into the system. Stay tuned for that. Thank you for getting in touch. And then Shekinah said, hey Josh, I'm Shekinah and I want to request a song called Alleluia by Elevation Worship. Oh, I can definitely do that too as well. Absolutely. Leave that with me. And maybe that was it. I think it was just those two. If you would like to follow the example set by our two friends just now and get in touch, 0303 040 4000 is the number. That is 0303 040 4000 on WhatsApp. Get in touch, but also get permission from mum or dad before you message me, okay? And then you can be on the radio. Let me know what you've been up to today. Anything fun? What you learn at school? Got a favourite song? I'll try and fit it in for you. Can't promise, because we get loads of requests, but I'll try and get through as many as I can between now and 4:00. It's kind of what we do here on the After School Club. Now, here's praise.

0: from Elevation Worship. That is Hallelujah. That one came in as a request just now. I want to get through some more requests, actually. So if you'd like to send them in, you know what it is? It's the After School Club right now. The After School Club, that's right.
1: The After School Club on Premier Praise.
0: Yep. It's basically the moment where if you're a young person, you can be on the radio. You can have your say, just like my friend Momo here.
2: Hi, Josh. My name is Momo. I'm just coming back from school. Today, I played with my friends. And next week, we're going to change the classroom. How's your day? Can you play me You're Always Better? Bye!
0: You're Always Better by Forrest Frank. Momo, I will see what I can do. Let's see who else we have here. Here's another one.
3: Hi, Josh. It's Jalen from London. I'm feeling a bit upset today because I got, like, jumped on by some kids. Yeah, so...
4: Oh, no.
3: It's good to have Daisy back. Yeah, it's really good to have Daisy back. Yeah, but anyways, as I was saying, at lunchtime play time, some kids in year two just started to jump on me, and they kept on like kicking me, and I also got threatened by one of them. So anyways, can you please play World on Fire? That would make me happy. Thank you.
4: Oh.
3: Bye.
0: Jalen, I'm so sorry. That is so tough. What a horrible thing to happen. Well, I pray that you would recover from that and any kind of mental kind of fear that you may have as a result of that. We just pray that it would be gone in Jesus' name. And yes, of course, Jalen, I will definitely find World on Fire. I know that's your favourite song, isn't it? One of mine as well, actually. One of my favourite songs. But yeah, sorry to hear that. And thank you for messaging in. Anyway, let's get through one more.
5: Hi, Josh. I'm Jaden. I'm 9 years old and from Manchester. I just came back from my holiday to Nigeria. And I really, really enjoyed it. Please, may you play The Magic Fender by Tate Butts.
0: All right, mate.
5: God bless your day. Bye.
0: Thanks, Jaden. Thanks for getting in touch. Hey, I'm going to get through some more of these messages. We've got plenty, so just give me a few minutes. Let's get on with some music, though, shall we? This one came in first for Momo. This is Forrest Frank with You're Always Better.

0: That one's from Jalen. That track is for King and Country World on Fire. My goodness, we got so many messages to get through. Let's see how we get on, shall we? This next one, let's see who this is.
1: Hi, Josh. My name's Faye. TKG put, why is the sky? Bye.
0: Why does the sky? Matt Redman. Yep, UK's best export. I'll see what I can do there. And let's see who this is.
2: Hi, I'm Freddie and I'm six and it's about to be my birthday on Thursday. And please, could you play My Lighthouse? Thank you, bye.
0: My Lighthouse. Yep, yep. That is a popular one around these streets. Let me see what I can do on that, Freddie. And happy birthday for Thursday. If I don't speak to you before then, how old are you going to be? It's exciting. Let's do another one. Let's see who this is.
3: My name is Hannah. Can you pray? I have a reason to pray to my God because me and my mum loves that song. Okay, have a nice day. Bye.
0: All right, I'll see if I can find that one. Thank you for getting in touch. Shout out to you and your mum. Let's do one more.
4: Hi, Josh. I'm Nerys, and I would really like you to play Evergreen by Ren Collective because it reminds me whenever I'm alone and having trouble at school, whenever I listen to the song, I always remember that God's with me every season and every day. So I would love it if you could play Evergreen from Ren Collective. Bye.
0: Evergreen by Ren Collective. Okay, mate. Thanks for getting in touch. I'll see what I can do. That's their new one, isn't it? That's a good tune. Plenty more messages. I promise I'll get through as many as I possibly can. But let's get to some more tunes. This one was for Jaden in Manchester. It's Tate Butts.

0: from Tate Butts. That is My Defender. That's who he is. So, so good. Hey, I've got loads more messages to get through. My goodness, there has just been so many today, which I'm very, very grateful for. Let's see who we have here. Oh, press the right button, Josh. There we go.
1: Hello, Josh. My name is Gracie and I'm 6 years old. Can I please play Who Is Like Our God by Rivers and Robots? Because my brother, my little brother, really likes it. Thank you.
0: Oh, that's very nice of you to think of your little brother. That's very kind of you. Let me see what I can do for you, my friend. And then one more. Let's see who this is.
2: Hi, Prayer and Praise. I'm John and I just came back from school, from Jordan's Junior School. And please, can you play My Lighthouse? Thank you. Bye.
0: Oh, that's two votes now for My Lighthouse. If this is My Lighthouse, then we'll take that as confirmation.
3: My name is Albert from Bromsgrove. How was your day?
0: Lovely.
3: I hope you had a wonderful day.
0: I did.
3: And can you please play Dusty Bibles by Josiah Queen? Bye!
0: Well, if it
3: God
0: wasn't,
3: bless you.
0: If it wasn't My Lighthouse, it was definitely going to be Dusty Bibles. Yeah, I definitely can fit that one in as well. Still got some more messages to get to. I'll get to it straight after this one from Matty Redman. It's Wide as the Sky.

0: Bremen. That is Wide as the Sky. I love this. I forgot how good this song is. Great suggestion that came through a little while ago. My goodness, more messages to get through. This is going to be, I feel we're going to have to extend today again. I just have this feeling.
1: Hello, Josh. My name's Tiwa. I'm calling with my little sister and my mum. How are you? We did RE in school today and we learned about Jesus ascending into heaven. Please, can you play Dusty Bibles? Bye.
0: That's two votes for Dusty Bibles. I'm going to have to fire that one up, aren't I? That's coming. It's coming at you like Cleopatra. I've got another one here. Hi, Josh. It's Evandro and Elena from Croydon. Hope you're okay and well. Please, could you play No Turning Back by Guy Sebaba and Lawrence Oyor, please and thank you. I think I can. You know, I played this yesterday and the office was bouncing. I popped out to get a glass of water, walked through the office and everybody was dancing. So I feel like that would be a responsible move to play that one again. Leave it with me. One more. It says, hi, Josh. This is Alia and Jana. We love listening to Premier Praise all the time. We would like to say thank you for all you do on Premier Praise. Oh, my loves, you're so welcome. Please, can you play Awesome God by Phil Wickham? Thank you. Bye. I can. I can definitely play Awesome God by Phil Wickham. There's a lot of songs still to get through. I'm going to try my absolute best and I've still got loads of messages. So leave it with me. I'll do my absolute best. I'll definitely play your message. If I don't play your song, I'll at least play your message. Does that sound fair? This one from Josiah Queen.

0: from Phil Wickham. That is Our God is an Awesome God. Hey, you're listening to me, Josh Cole, Premier Praise, and it's time for this.
1: The After School Club on Premier Praise.
0: Still a little bit more time to go on the After School Club, mainly because I've got so many messages to get through. Let's see who this one is.
2: Hi, I'm Anyula. I'm coming back from District Sports. Please can you play Blinded by Your Grace? Thank you.
0: I haven't heard that in a while. All right, I'll see what I can do. Let's keep the good times rolling. Who's this?
3: Hi, Josh. This is Belle from Milton Keynes.
4: Please can I request I Speak Jesus by Charity Gale?
0: Okay. I Speak Jesus from Charity Gale. I'll look into it. Let me see what I can do. Chris says, hi, Josh. The children are choosing some great praise and worship songs. God bless them. I agree, Chris. We've had some good ones today. We've had some bangers. That Matt Redman, Why Does the Sky, completely caught me off guard. That's an excellent song. Let's do one more before.
5: Hi, Premier Praise. My name is Zara and I'm 9 years old. I'd really like you to play Awesome God by Phil Wickham. God bless you. Bye.
0: Awesome God by Phil Wickham. All right. I'll see what I can do. In fact, we just played that. So there you go. You just got it. And another one says, hi, I'm Elsa. I'm 9. Could you play Demons by Josiah Queen? I will also try and fit that one in. Thanks, everyone, for your messages. Still got some more to get through. We'll do that after this and after the news from Anna. This is My Lighthouse from Rain Collective. Popular one, this.

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8: On the evening of that first day of the week, when the disciples were together with the doors locked for fear of the Jewish leaders, Jesus came and stood among them and said, "Peace be with you." 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The disciples were overjoyed when they saw the Lord. Again, Jesus said, "Peace be with you. As the Father has sent me, I am sending you." And with that, he breathed on them and said, "Receive the Holy Spirit. If you forgive anyone's sins, their sins are forgiven. If you do not forgive them, they are not forgiven."
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10: Good afternoon, I'm Anna Reese Green. The student Henry Novak, who was fatally stabbed in Southampton, is understood to have had a Bible verse as his phone screensaver. Father Pascal Uche, a Catholic priest in Essex, has been supporting the Novak family. He tells Premier that even in the midst of tragedy, Jesus walks alongside us. Now, politicians and police are calling for calm following another savage knife attack in North Belfast last night. A Sudanese national has been arrested on suspicion of attempted murder. A man in his 40s has suffered widespread injuries and is in a critical condition. And finally, Conservative MP and Christian Desmond Swain has won the ballot for a private member's bill but has declined the option to reintroduce assisted dying legislation. Instead, he's aiming to bring forward measures that will support children in their early years. That's your latest Premier News.
9: 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Your voice of hope.
11: Welcome back. It's me, Josh Carr. You're listening to Premier Praise. I can't wait to do another hour with you. We're going to worship our way through this hour. I've got some big tunes coming up for you. My goodness, we've got one from Lizzie Morgan, some of the Gettys as well. Listen, you don't want to be anywhere else. This is where you need to be. So please lock in. Don't go anywhere. I mean, Premier Christian Radio, Premier Gospel, we love them, but Premier Praise is where it's at. I'm just saying. Got some more after school club to finish up in the next 15 minutes. So if you've sent in a message, don't worry, I'm not ignoring you. We're going to get to it. We're going to get through as many requests as I can as well. But first, shall we pray together? I think we should, don't you? Let's offer this time up to the Lord. Jesus, we just thank you that you are a God who really, really loves us. Lord, I thank you that there's nothing we can do to earn any more of your love. And actually, there's nothing we can do to make you love us any less. You love us so, so much. And I pray today that we would understand that we are adopted into the family of God. We would know our position, that we would know our sonship, our daughtership in you. Lord God, I pray that we would live from that place of being loved and live to serve you. Every day of our lives, we pray this in your mighty name, Jesus. Amen.
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0: Oh, I love that. From Charity Gale. Wow. Wow. Should we get to some more messages? I think we should. We're rounding off what is today's After School Club here on Premier Praise. It's 6 minutes past four. I reckon we got about another 10 minutes of this. So if you want to send me a message, now is your time. 0303 040 4000. Requests, what you've been up to today, what you learned at school, all that good stuff. Let's see who we have here.
1: Hello, I'm Nick Bitterman. I'm 10.
2: And what song do you want?
1: I need praise.
2: Praise.
1: Praise on mountains.
2: Yeah, praise on the mountains.
1: Yeah.
2: Yeah.
0: All right. Well, I did play it earlier, but maybe I can... I've got an idea. Seeing as you are so nicely, I think I can sneak one in for you. Thank you very much, Benjamin, for sending in your message. And then who do we have here?
3: Hi, Josh. This is Levy. I am 6 years old, and I am coming home from school. Today in school, we learned about healthy foods and DT. Tomorrow I am having my year one phonics screening test. Here's a scripture from me for all of the children listening. Good people bring good things out of their hearts, but evil people bring evil things out of their hearts. Matthew chapter 12, verse 35. This weekend I went to the fun fair with my family. It was great. Have a lovely rest of your day. God bless you.
0: Oh, Levy, thank you.
3: Josh, I would like you to play Be the Moon by Chris Tomlin.
0: All right, let me see what I can do, Levy. Thank you, mate, and thank you for your scripture. That was amazing. What a brilliant scripture. And then I've got one more message. Let's see who this is.
4: Hello, Josh. My name is Sam, and I am 11 years old.
5: I'm Ian, I'm 8 years old.
6: And I'm Gia, and I'm 7 years old.
4: I hope you have a good day, and we would like you to put on...
6: Okay, bye, Forrest Frank. Thank you, bye.
0: Okay, bye, Forrest Frank. Yeah, that's a popular one, isn't it? All right, thank you, everybody, for your messages. Like I said, you've got a couple more minutes. If you want to get one in, now is the time, and I'm going to try my absolute best to get through as many of these requests as possible. I think we've had about 15 or 20 today, so I'll see what I can do. If not, tomorrow, maybe will be your day. But thank you so much for messaging in now. Somebody asked for praise, and because they asked so nicely, I know we had it an hour ago, but not this version. I feel like you've got to bounce a little bit to this one. If you're in the car, sing along. Hands in the air. Imagine you're sipping a drink by the pool in Antalya or something.

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2: I have come down from heaven not to do my will, but to do the will of him who sent me. And this is the will of him who sent me, that I shall lose none of all those he has given me, but raise them up at the last day. John 6:38-39.

That's Demons from Josiah Queen. That's a popular one on Premier Praise, isn't it? And that kind of just about brings to a close today's After School Club. Thanks to everybody who messaged in. I promise I'll try and get to some more of these songs before the end of the hour as best as I possibly can. But thank you so much for getting involved. And we'll be back again for some more After School Club tomorrow. I'm going to try and find a prefect tomorrow as well. Well, here we are, 16 minutes past four on this Tuesday, the 9th of June. I don't know how we are almost double digits in June tomorrow. That is crazy. Does anyone else think this year has gone much faster than normal? I don't know what it is. Maybe it's just me. Maybe it's because I've had so much going on, but it is so good to be here. In fact, I've been doing this drive time show for like nearly 6 months now. Isn't that crazy? I know, right? Thank you for listening in. Thank you for choosing Premier Praise over and over again. And if this is your first time, well, you're part of the family already. You know, you come once, you're a guest, maybe. Second time, you're family. That's what they say, isn't it? Let's get to some more tunes, shall we? I love this from Lizzie Morgan. This is such a banger. Thank God I'm free.

Caitlin Danos there with Keep Me. Keep Me in Awe of You, Jesus. That is so good. Caitlin Danos says, hey, I'm a Louisiana-born, Nashville-based Christian pop soul artist. My passion is to show the beauty of a life lived through Christ through my lyrics while using music to create a space that anyone can enter into. So, so good. Yeah, she says Tori Kelly is her all-time favourite artist, and that does not surprise me at all when I listen to her, because she really does sound a bit like Tori Kelly, actually. We've got some more music on the way, and I'm going to tell you about a fantastic, fantastic resource that is available to parents right now. If you are struggling with kids, you know, if you're just struggling with being a parent, just tired of life, it's getting you down a bit, stay tuned. I'm going to give you a useful tool that might help you through your day. But first, from Boontown Hymns, big fan of this. Bit of Celtic energy. This is Hallelujah, What a Saviour.

0: Gable Price and Friends. That one's from our Discover list and it's called Looking For You. Hey, mate, I'm Josh. You all right? You keeping well? It's so good to have you on the other end of the wireless, whether you're listening on DAB online, on your smart speaker and on the Premier Plus app. You're really welcome here. I know we've got a lot of friends that listen from various places in the world who listen on the Premier Plus app. If you're listening from further afield, I'd love to hear from you. Drop me a message, 0303 040 4000. Let's see who is the furthest away listener today. You can also send me an email, actually, praise@premier.org.uk. 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One person I heard from a minute ago is my friend Bobby in Greenfield. He goes, "Hey, Josh. Yeah, today is going well quick. It's my birthday today. Happy birthday, Bobby." He goes, "I can't believe it. Been working all day, including a client meeting in the centre of London earlier." "Oh, Bobby, you should have sent me a message. We could have had a coffee." He goes, "Just sending the minutes out and then looking forward to family curry later." Bobby, that sounds like, do you know what? You're making me want a curry now. I haven't had a curry in ages. Like prop, you mean from like a takeaway, like an Indian or, you know, like a Bangladeshi curry or something, or are you going to make it yourself? Now that I'm not hating, making it yourself is good, but like going out for a curry or getting a takeaway, oh, Peshwari naan, Buna, oh, that sounds amazing. Now I'm just thinking of the Gavin and Stacey reference that you're all thinking about as well. But something I really want to hone in on is the Journer app. If you've never heard of it, it's this app that we created at the end of last year that's kind of aimed to help you go deeper in your faith. And particularly right now, if you're a parent, and I know there's a few listening, check out this app, because at the moment there is a brilliant 5-part devotional on there, especially for parents. I'm not one, but I can tell it would be useful if I was. It's called Biblical Truths for Busy Parenting. And you can go and check it out for free on the iOS and Android stores. Just go and look for Journer. That's J-O-U-R-N-A. 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

0: Hey, that one is Passionate and Christian Stanford with One Thing Remains. I think I pray this at the start of the hour. His love will never fail you. God's love will never run out. It actually can't. It actually can't. Now, I have a little clip here for you, and it says, it's talking about neurodivergency. So if that's something that you are triggered by, just consider that for a moment. It's an interesting conversation though. And it says this: are churches finally becoming more neurodiversity inclusive, from dyslexia friendly Bibles to quiet spaces and alternative worship environments? Positive changes are definitely happening across the church, yet many neurodivergent Christians still feel culture is shaped around neurotypical expectations, leaving them feel misunderstood, excluded, or ashamed for experiencing church differently. So I suppose, what progress has been made, what challenges remain, and how could greater inclusion strengthen the whole church? Well, Premier's Esther Hyam spoke to author and advocate Sophie Killingley and Dr. Zoe Strong from the Autism and Theology Centre at the University of Aberdeen. And Esther began asking Sophie whether neurodivergent Christians can experience shame for struggling to engage with traditional church services. Let's have a listen.
1: Practical example of what shame can look like within a church service. I know that for my daughter, she has sensory processing issues with her autism. So that means she finds like the worship section incredibly difficult. So she felt a lot of shame because while other people are standing up, singing with gusto, hand raised, she is doing all she can to stay in the room. So she will sit down and have her hood up and her ear defenders on. And she might be reading along with the words and enjoying them that way. But to an outsider who doesn't understand, it might just look like a moody teenager who's, you know, doing her best to rebel and refuse to join in, you know, and they may want a word with a parent, like, why are they being like that? Well, actually, no, that's what she's doing. She feels a lot of shame because she's like, oh, do people think I'm just, you know, being moody, but actually I just want to be in the room, but I can't cope with actually standing and singing as well. So it's just little things like that.
2: And as a mum as well, there's that issue too, isn't there, of not wanting to be judged for what people perceive that your children may or may not be doing.
1: Totally. And I was a pastor's wife for 10 years. And so having two children struggling with different ways and being very kind of, you know, you're watched a little more, unfortunately, as a pastor's family, it was really difficult to try and help people understand they're not being difficult or moody. They're doing all they can to stay in the room. This is just how they're managing.
2: So helpful to hear your personal stories as well. So where do we need to go from this, and how can this be a blessing for the whole church? So for your book, Blessed Are the Neurodivergent, that's a beautiful title, and I imagine you're going to unpack it beautifully as well. But for anyone who feels like, well, we've done this and we've done that, and what ways is that a blessing to the whole church when we understand and do things a bit differently?
1: I mean, accessibility to one group means accessibility for all. You know, and we are a body of Christ. So like it or not, if one part is suffering, then the whole body suffers. Mm. You know, I think we need to understand each other. We're all united in Christ. So what happens to one happens to all of us. So it is an issue that we need to deal with as a community, as a, you know, a corporate body of Christ. So I think we need to reframe how we see that. It's not just like, oh, those people are showing up and they're causing disruption. Oh, I wish they'd go elsewhere. Yeah. You know, it's more like, well, this is part of our congregation now. This is part of us. So let's see what we can do. Yeah.
2: And Zoe, you talked about, you know, understanding each other's brains and the beauty of it, you know, from a sort of theological perspective. Do things widen when we actually kind of embrace each other's different wirings?
3: Yeah, absolutely. I think for me, my research very much focused on the Bible. And I think it's really fascinating when you look at the fact that it's maybe the last 150 years that we've kind of done this thing of like sitting down and reading your Bibles.
2: Yes.
3: And prior to that, you know, we've had a lot more appreciation of embodied approaches to the Bible. Mm. You see that in like the early church, where even simply like Bible reading or scripture readings and then a response, whether that's communion, but it's something that's not just like a cognitive brain response, but an embodied response. Mm. And I think a challenge like dyslexia makes you really think of the way that we do things. And actually, is there different ways of doing things? Is there more ways we can engage with the Bible that aren't just good for dyslexic Christians, but good for everyone to get out of that kind of like cognitive, very like intellectual space?

Big fan of that. That was Dr. Zoe Strong from the Autism and Theology Centre at the University of Aberdeen, and Sophie Killingley. She's the author of Blessed Are the Neurodivergent, discussing how neurodiverse people are not simply a challenge for churches to accommodate, but an opportunity to rethink church life in ways that help more people belong and flourish. I think this is an excellent conversation to continue having in our churches, in our small groups, in our, you know, church leaders meetings, everything. I think we want to try and make people feel welcome and help them connect with Jesus, however it works best for them. So really, really good. You can catch that full interview over on the Premier Plus app. Just search for Inspirational Breakfast. But first, before we get to some news in about 10 minutes, this is the Gettys.

Wow, brilliant. My boast is Jesus Christ. That is the Gettys, Keith and Kristen, legends, absolute legends over here. I'm Josh. Thanks for tuning in to Premier Praise. We're going to have some news updates in just a few moments from Anna Reese Green for you. And then one more hour of power from me before Luke Williams takes the mic. This is Ren Collective with Evergreen.

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5: Hello, I'm Kelly Valencia. Police and politicians are appealing for calm after a knife attack in Belfast, described by the Prime Minister as barbaric. A man is in hospital with serious injuries to his eyes, face and back. A Sudanese national has been arrested on suspicion of attempted murder. Two pupils and a member of staff are in a stable condition after being stabbed at a school in North Manchester. A 14-year-old girl is under arrest. Sekia Starmer is again urging next week's strikes by resident doctors in England to be called off. He says the walkout could harm progress in bringing down NHS waiting lists. And Pope Francis has arrived in Barcelona as part of his week-long visit to Spain. He's already found himself at the centre of two familiar cultural talking points, but on landing, he eased tensions by speaking in Catalan rather than Spanish. Earlier, he upset some local football fans by saying he supports Real Madrid instead of Barcelona. On Wednesday, the Pope will hold a mass at the Sagrada Familia Basilica. That's your latest from the Premier News team.
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6: Welcome on in, comrade. How are you doing? Welcome on in. Come on. It's time for some more worship. It's 5 o'clock, just gone on this Tuesday, the 9th of June. I'm Josh, and you're listening to Premier Praise. If you've never been here before, basically what we do, we worship all day long and all night long, like Lionel Richie would say, and then all morning long with Craig Wakelin. I've got a message from him, actually. We'll have a little listen to that in just a few moments. And Paul Baloche on the way. And before we do all of that, should we pray? Let's do that. Why don't you join me as we pray the Lord's Prayer together at the start of this hour. Our Father who art in heaven, hallowed be your name. Your kingdom come and your will be done on earth as it is in heaven. Give us this day our daily bread, and forgive us our sins as we forgive those who sin against us. Lead us not into temptation, but deliver us from evil. For yours is the kingdom, the power and the glory, now and forevermore, we pray. Amen. Come on, let's stay locked in, Premier Praise.
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You heard the man. Our God saves, right? That's Mr. Paul Baloche. My favourite Canadian that I've met. I mean, I might prefer Justin Bieber, but Paul Baloche, big fan. Good man. He's good songwriter. He's written a lot of songs. He's a great businessman as well, because he brought out a Christmas album a few years ago, and he basically just combined carols with songs he's already written, like Praises Rising, Hosanna, Our God Saves, Open the Eyes of My Heart. He just bolted them with carols and released them. I mean, the man's a marketing genius. I'm Josh, by the way. Thanks for tuning in. We're going to get to some Bible reading in a moment from Mark chapter 11. So get ready to read along with me. If you've got a paper Bible, go grab it. Get ready. Mark 11, starting at verse 22 in just a moment. We've got some Forrest Frank, brand new one from him. I know it's very popular. A couple of people requested it earlier on the After School Club. So thank you for your patience. If you're still with me, it is coming up very, very soon, as well as some old school Delirious. But first, from Called Out Music, our friend Samuel.

0: The Lord says,
1: "Have faith in God," Jesus answered. "Truly I tell you, if anyone says to this mountain, 'Go, throw yourself into the sea,' and does not doubt in their heart, but believes that what they say will happen, it will be done for them." Mark 11, 22 and 23.
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From Forrest Frank, that is okay on Premier Praise. Popular one with the young people, isn't he, Forrest Frank? He just writes these bangers. Do you know what I mean? Very, very relatable. Very easy to listen to. If you were like, where am I? Where on earth am I listening to? Well, you listen to Premier Praise. It's basically where we listen to worship music all day long, all day night, all day long, all day long, all night long. There you go. Like Lionel Richie. I'd love to hear from you, though. If you want to reach out, let me know what you're up to this evening. If you've got any fun plans. I'm going to a worship team social tonight. I can't lie to you. I didn't really want to go. And it's not because I don't love them. It's not because, you know, I'm not, you know, saved or holy. I don't know. I don't know what I'm talking about, really. I just felt like I've got just been a busy week. But you know what? I think what I need is to see some people and have some good social fun. And I don't really have an excuse because the guy lives like 5 minutes cycle from my house. So I'll definitely be there. Looking forward to that this evening. But if you've got anything planned or anything coming up this week you're looking forward to, Bobby's got a birthday today. Happy birthday, Bobby, in Greenfield. There's another young man who messaged earlier, said his birthday was this week. If you've got anything fun going on, message me. 0303 040 4000 on WhatsApp. Would love to hear from you. That is 0303 040 4000. Now, though, from the Worship Initiative, it's an old hymn. But I like this version of it. It's Nothing But The Blood, followed by some classic Delirious for you on Premier Praise.

That's Martin Smith and Delirious with Rain Down here on Premier Praise. You all right? Keeping well? How's the family? Good? Yeah, yeah. I'm doing well. Thanks for asking. Now, how's your prayer life? Honestly, how's it going? And I know sometimes we say, yeah, I'm doing really well. It's going really well. But actually, we're struggling a little bit. Well, we've got a tool called Journa, which I think might help you if you're struggling a little bit. And believe me, I've been there. But this app, Journa, it's got loads of devotionals on there. 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

That was Before from Boundless Project with Nathan Jess and Ellie Lionbear. Hello, I'm Josh Cart. This is Premier Praise, and well, it's good to have you here. I've had a few messages come through. Lydia says, "Hi Josh, going out for some food with my son to celebrate his distinction in his level 2 carpentry apprenticeship. He is now a qualified carpenter." Well done. And she says, "I'm a very proud mum." I'd be a proud mum too. You should get him to build you something. Now he's a carpenter. That's fantastic. Well done. Well done, young man. You are very, very good. And then I've got another person called Lydia who says, "Hi Josh, I'm Lydia. Me and my dad are travelling home from Nottingham. We've spent the day moving out of my first year halls from studying broadcast journalism at uni." Oh, the future of broadcast journalism. Lydia, do you want to do video? Do you want to do radio? I think you should do radio, personally. She goes, "Stuck in traffic and loving the song choices on Premier this afternoon. We'd love Washed by Elevation or Praise if you're taking song requests." Now, I have played Praise twice. We don't need to talk about that. But I don't think I've played Washed. So seeing as you asked so nicely, Lydia, and seeing as you're studying broadcast journalism, which is amazing, how about this one? Just for you, this is Washed.

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1: So I throw up my hands and praise you again and again. Those now famous lyrics are from the popular song Gratitude, written by Brandon Lake. And Brandon was really onto something with it. The idea of throwing up our hands or worshiping with extended hands is a deeply biblical one. In Hebrew, the word yada is used to describe this very thing. We see it used in Genesis 49, 2 Chronicles 20, Jeremiah 33, and throughout Psalms. Generally, when it's used, there's a context of worry or fear. So yada'ing is about releasing that and surrendering it to the Lord. I don't know about you, but I see a lot of worry and fear in the world, including in my life and internal self. So when it all feels a bit overwhelming, I choose to worship. I choose to yada. I choose to lift my hands and praise Him again and again. I'm Sarah Schrack, House of Prayer Lead at Waverly Abbey, and lead for the Waverly Abbey Festival. 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

0: Oh my goodness. I love that so much. Oh, that is Leland, aka my favorite ginger, with Better Word on Premier Praise. And I love, do you know where this comes from? It comes from Hebrews 12, where it says this in verse 24, to Jesus, the mediator of a new covenant, and sprinkled blood that speaks a better word than the blood of Abel. Basically meaning that it speaks a better word than all of the sacrifices that went before. They couldn't really atone, but actually the blood of Jesus speaks a better word. Whatever it is you're going through right now, whatever it is being said about you, whatever your enemies have said over your life, you know, whatever the doctor has said, that the blood of Jesus speaks a better word. Come on now. Come on now. A couple more messages. Let's see. Hi Josh, I'm currently waiting on my son doing his training in my car, listening to Premier Praise, but really would like to ask if you could pray for my family about a situation that God knows how much it's making me feel so low, like a failure. I really need a good outcome, please. Lord, I know it's in your hands. Yes, Catherine, I would love to pray for you. Jesus, I just thank you right now for Catherine, Lord. I thank you that you love her family. And Jesus, I pray that you would intervene in this moment. Lord, whatever needs to be said, whatever needs to be done, whatever miracle needs to occur, I pray that you would do it in Jesus' name. Whatever healing needs to flow, Lord, I thank you that you are a God of impossible things. And I pray right now, be with Catherine, be with her family. And we thank you for answer prayer in advance. Amen. Thanks for getting in touch, Catherine. Oh, so good to hear from you. Couple more tunes for you before the end of the hour. And then some news on the way before Mr. Luke Williams takes over. Yep. He's on his way.
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2: 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After surgery on Mercy Ships Floating Hospital, he's back in class and wearing shoes for the first time.

From Before the Threat, from the Modern Post even, that is Before the Threat. I think I need to go to bed. I think I need a little sleep, don't you? You're right, you having a good afternoon. Well, it's almost my time to go, you know. And that man, Luke Williams, you know, our good friend who does the evening show, he's going to be here in literally, well, 10 minutes. I just saw him, actually. We have a little chat. Gotta love Luke. He'll be here in just a few moments. So stay here, don't go anywhere. Send him a message. Why don't you send him a WhatsApp? Tell him you love him. And I'll be back again tomorrow for some more drive time show, some more after school club, all of that good stuff. And yeah, have a good evening. Make sure you spend some time with Jesus. Read your Bible, pray, you know, don't forget about Jesus. He is the reason we do all of this, and he's so, so worthy. Thanks again. Speak to you very soon. Lots of love. I'll leave you with this from Philip O'Hanna.

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6: Psalm 43. Vindicate me, my God, and plead my cause against an unfaithful nation. Rescue me from those who are deceitful and wicked. You are God, my stronghold. Why have you rejected me? Why must I go about mourning, oppressed by the enemy? Send me your light and your faithful care. Let them lead me. Let them bring me to your holy mountain, to be the place where you dwell. Then I will go to the altar of God, to God my joy and my delight. I will praise you with the lyre, O God, my God. Why, my soul, are you downcast? Why so disturbed within me? Put your hope in God, for I will yet praise him, my Saviour and my God.
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8: Hello, I'm Kelly Valencia. Police and politicians are appealing for calm after a knife attack in Belfast, described by the Prime Minister as barbaric. A man is in hospital with serious injuries to his eyes, face and back. A Sudanese national has been arrested on suspicion of attempted murder. Two pupils and a member of staff are in a stable condition after being stabbed at a school in North Manchester. A 14-year-old girl is under arrest. Sekia Stama is again urging next week's strikes by resident doctors in England to be called off. He says the walkout could harm progress in bringing down NHS waiting lists. And Pope Francis has arrived in Barcelona as part of his week-long visit to Spain. He's already found himself at the centre of two familiar cultural talking points, but on landing, he eased tensions by speaking in Catalan rather than Spanish. Earlier, he upset some local football fans by saying he supports Real Madrid instead of Barcelona. On Wednesday, the Pope will hold a mass at the Sagrada Familia Basilica. That's your latest from the Premier News team.
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So good, Innovation Rhythm on a Tuesday evening here on Premier Praise with Goodbye Yesterday, a song reminding us that once we become born again, once we become a follower of Jesus and the Holy Spirit dwells in us, we are a new creation, not because of anything we could do, but only because of Jesus and the finished work on the cross. And that is a song of celebration there, that we are a new creation. Goodbye yesterday, goodbye to the old self. Well, before we continue lifting our praises to the Lord, head into the Word of God, we're going to be built up in our faith and encouraged this evening. So if you need a bit of that, you're in the right place. So let's pray. Lord, we thank you that our identity is secure in Christ, and it's not dependent on our performance. And in moments of fear and uncertainty or doubt, Lord, help us to remember that we are yours forever. Let this truth, Lord, let this truth bring peace to our hearts and strength to our souls this evening. Amen.

If you love those who love you, what reward will you get? Are not even the tax collectors doing that? And if you greet only your own people, what are you doing more than others? Do not even pagans do that? Be perfect, therefore, as your heavenly Father is perfect. Matthew 5:46-48.

He's great, isn't he? Tenwok, the producer, family man and recording artist from New York, here on Premier Phrase with his latest single, You or Nothing. Look out for the album coming out soon called God is a Person. We went to the Word of God before that, in case you missed it. Matthew chapter 5, verse 46 to 48. Matthew 5, verse 46 to 48. Tori Kelly coming up. Some Harvest Wren Collective. You're in for a treat this evening. Oh, and a Discover track as well after this. I was-

0: got without love? Why you hover over the tight basket but never gave a hug? His pants sag, you don't like him, try to push him out of church the whole time. He was suicidal.
1: You stay when I had nothing. You spoke through a bush and it won me. John, one, you the one that's before me.
0: I know you for me, you the one that formed me.
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It's a powerful album. So many songs on there, 20 tunes. It is a powerful, thought-provoking, Jesus-centered album. Check it out if you are a fan of the song you just heard, Holvey with Could Be Tonight. His album that he released back in April. And here's an artist releasing an album very soon, Tori Kelly.

So good to have your company on this Tuesday evening. You're locked into Premier Praise with me, Luke Williams. That was Torrin Wells, Phil Wickham and Holvey back on your radio with How Great. And we are here worshipping the Lord, and we are thankful for all that He has done for us. Grateful for who He is, for giving us another day to glorify His name. So we're going to continue worshipping Him. I got some Rent Collective still to come for you before 7 o'clock, as well as a couple of tunes that you may have sung at church recently as well. Lots to look forward to. But here she is, Eliza Figueroa. I've been

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1: When I was a teenager, I attempted to learn guitar. I had this idea that I was going to be the next Joni Mitchell. Needless to say, it did not go that way. But years later, I picked up the guitar again, this time as a tool to worship Jesus. And while I'm certainly no Joni Mitchell, and certainly no Ellie Limebear or Melissa Helzer, I have found it an incredibly helpful tool to open my heart to the Lord and express my love for Him. And this is biblical. In the Bible, we are repeatedly told not just to worship, but to specifically worship through music. In fact, there are over 800 references to music in the Bible, including 50 direct commands to sing. So music is not just an option, it is part of what God asks of us. This is what the word zamar means, a Hebrew word we commonly translate as sing praises. It includes the idea of plucking strings of an instrument or singing aloud, all to praise God. But here's the best part. Jesus doesn't care if I'm no Joni Mitchell. He loves my voice and my sound regardless of what it sounds like to others, just like He loves your voice and sound. So don't get nervous or start comparing yourself to what your worship leader or the girl next to you at church sounds like. You have a song to give Jesus, so give it to Him. I'm Sarah Schrack, House of Prayer Lead at Waverly Abbey and lead for the Waverly Abbey Festival. Find out more at waverlyabbey.org/festival.

Amen to that. In Christ alone, our hope is secure. And that's what we prayed at 6 o'clock earlier on, that the Lord would help us to walk in that day by day, remembering that we are secure in Christ. If we are in Christ and we trust Him and He's our Saviour, then we are a child of God. Of course, He's transforming us day by day through the Holy Spirit. Our position, though, when we are in Christ, hasn't changed. Do you know what I mean? Secure. So, on our worst days, we are still a child of God. Amen. Thank you, Lord, that our security doesn't depend on our performance, but in Christ alone.

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1: It's great to be with you on this Tuesday evening. My name's Luke Williams. You're locked into Premier Praise. I'm here every Monday to Friday from 6 to 10. Couple of hours, big tunes, scripture readings. We're going to continue getting into all of that. Let's pray before we continue worshiping the Lord. Father, we thank you for the amazing privilege of being called your child. Help us not to take your grace for granted, but to live with gratitude and wonder every day, Lord. May our lives reflect the love and kindness that you've shown us in Christ for your glory. Amen.

0: couple of throwbacks featuring in that little medley there from Jake Isaac. Big up you if you remember those tunes, taking you back to some good old days maybe. A song called Thank You, a song of gratitude from the UK worship leader Jake Isaac. Well, before we head to Revelation chapter 3, followed by the new single from the duo for King and Country. This is a tune, you might want to turn it up, you might want to move about.
1: Let those bells

0: Lord says,
1: "Here I am. 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If anyone hears my voice and opens the door, I will come in and eat with that person, and they with me." Revelation 3:20.

Well, they've done it again, haven't they? They're not bad. For King and Country, the duo here on Premier Praise, it's called Miracle. Hope you enjoyed it. My name's Luke Williams, by the way. It's just gone 7:15. We went to the Word a few minutes ago. We go to every hour, once every hour, in case you're new to Premier Praise. If you have recently joined the family, it's great to have you part of the crew. We're all a bit weird like you, so you'll fit in, you'll be all right. We went to Revelation chapter 3, verse 20. That was this hour's scripture reading. Revelation chapter 3, verse 20 was the scripture reading.

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1: This is the song that I am loving at the moment. Canon Becker with What a Gift. I hope you enjoyed it. What a tune.

Just gone 20 to 8 on this Tuesday evening. Big up yourself for putting on Premier Praise. My name's Luke Williams. So good to be with you. John Van Dusen and John Guerra with Just Because You Wanted Us. Just Because You Wanted Us was the name of that one. It's one of my favourites of this year, actually. What are you grateful for at the moment? I'm going to play you a song called Gratitude. You might know it. Before then, though, I want to ask, what are you grateful for this evening? Have a little think about the last few days or where your mind's been at today. Grateful for the Lord, the work that he's doing in your life, that he's kept you through it all, through some real difficult times. He's kept you and he's used those times to mould you. Thank you, Lord. You know, I'm grateful for opportunities to be around people that are journeying with the Lord, that are fairly fresh in that time, and just seeing them grow, seeing them, their desires change, and just seeing the Lord working in their life has been a real encouragement for me recently. Maybe similar to you, maybe you're journeying with a few people. Got to keep praying for them, keep being in their life, keep showing up, asking God to give you the wisdom and strength. He is pleased with you. He is pleased. Keep it going.

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1: Are we there yet? This is the endless refrain of backseats across the world as we head out on family holidays, summer festivals, and visits to grandparents' houses. I also suspect it's the endless refrain in our prayer lives. It seems like waiting is an inevitable part of prayer, with the Lord seemingly working in two different speeds, the immediate or the long-suffering. We must learn how to wait with the Lord well, not denying our frustration, but also not giving in to our doubt. One way to help us in that tension is to taudah. This is one of the seven Hebrew words for praise, but it's used specifically to thank God for things not yet received and to recognize and thank Him for the things He's already given us. When we taudah, we are reminding ourselves of just how good and faithful our God is. It releases joy and peace and fights against any growing doubt or fear. So go on, thank Jesus for all He's done and all He's going to do. You can taudah today. I'm Sarah Schrack, House of Prayer Lead at Waverly Abbey and lead for the Waverly Abbey Festival. 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

He's great, isn't he? Mitch Wong with Appetite playing for you on this Tuesday evening. Mitch Wong has written so many songs for the church. 300 odd songs. That's a lot, isn't it? CC Winans, Elevation, Rhythm, and plenty more. He's got his own stuff as well. That's one of his own songs. Appetite from Mitch Wong. And we're going to pray at 8 o'clock. It's going quick, the time. And we're going to be getting into some more powerful songs. A song that I'm loving at the moment, it's been out for a little while now, called Is He Worthy. Going to bring you a version of that. If you've not heard it, keep it here. See what you think. But that's all coming up after this.

0: 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God, we give your name the glory.
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2: God, is that the time already? 8 o'clock, it's going quick, isn't it? How you doing? You all right? What are you up to at the moment? What are you up to? We'll check you out. And you've got Premier Praise on as well. God. Well, before we continue our time worshipping the Lord together, we're going to be built up in our faith and encouraged by some wonderful truths. I'm excited to head to the Word of God as well together very soon. Let's pray. Before we get into one that the youth at our church are a big fan of. Father, we thank you that our identity is secure in Christ and it's not dependent on our performance. Lord, when we are tempted to find our identity in what we do or how others see us, remind us that we belong to you. Help us to rest in your love and to walk in confidence of your grace today, Lord.

0: Andrew Petersons, Is He Worth It? Your version from Shane and Shane here on Premier Praise. That is a really powerful song, one that reminds us that we can never, ever repay the work of the cross. All our soul, all our mind and body and spirit are not enough. Only Jesus is worthy. Amen. And that's who we're lifting up. That's who we're praising on this Tuesday night.
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It's just gone 20 past 8 on this Tuesday night. You're locked in to Premier Praise. These are the songs to help us to unwind a little bit, to slow down if you need to slow down. Life can be busy. It could be overwhelming at times. And so I hope these songs are helping you to slow down and fix your eyes upon Jesus. Jess Ray and Ethan Nathaniel there with Bless It All. Just after, we went to Matthew 5, verse 23.

Andy Squires. He's a brilliant songwriter, isn't he? It's called My Honda. Hope you enjoyed it.

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1: One of my favorite and what I consider one of the most significant promises of God occurs in Psalm 22, verse 3, when we're told that the Lord is enthroned upon the praises of his people. What an extraordinary claim that our praise can build a dwelling place or throne for Jesus. But the word for praise here isn't just about singing any old song. It's tehillah, or singing spontaneous, unrehearsed songs. We don't need to perform for King Jesus. He doesn't care if our songs are unplanned or unpolished. There's something about our hearts overflowing in whatever way it comes out that he loves. He loves it so much, he promises us that when we do it, it builds him a throne. The New Testament in the book of Revelation talks about this as singing a new song. So why not try singing a new song today? Maybe it's literally making up lyrics or humming a made-up melody, but maybe it's as simple as trying something new to glorify God. I'm Sarah Schrack, House of Prayer Lead at Waverly Abbey and lead for the Waverly Abbey Festival. 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
1: Well, check you out. You've got Premier Praise on. It's great to be with you. My name's Luke Williams, here with you for another hour. It's been great. I've been here since six. We've had a laugh. We've got into some big tunes. We've been encouraged by the word, and we're going to continue doing that. One of my favourites at the moment, coming up for you in a few seconds, followed by a song you may have sung at church. If you go to church, brilliant. You know, it's important that we're part of a church, part of the body. You know, that's what we, you know, when we become a born again Christian, you know, we're adopted into a new family. You know, we're part of a larger family in Christ. And so I hope you're in a church, in a community of like-minded people. And so before we get into those songs that you may have sung recently at church, let's pray. Lord, we thank you that nothing can separate us from your love in Christ. Hallelujah. Nothing can separate us from your love, Lord. And in moments of fear and uncertainty or doubt, Lord, help us to remember that we are yours forever. Let this truth bring peace to our hearts tonight, Lord. And let this truth bring strength to our souls.

A version of Why Speak Jesus there by Commons, one that you may have sung at church recently. Before that, it was Canon Becker with What a Gift.

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1: I grew up in a church tradition that kneeled a lot, multiple times over the course of any given service. And I'll be honest, as a kid, I didn't really get it. I actually thought prayer could only happen when you were kneeling. As I grew up, I learned that you can pray at any time, in any physical position you want. But I still think there's something special about kneeling. Kneeling is a physical posture of humility. It shows that we recognize who is God in this prayer equation, and it's not me. The biblical word for this is barak, and it's about kneeling down to bless God as an act of adoration. It's what Job does when he's lost everything, and what King David invites all of Israel to do as an act of consecrating the temple. And it's what we get to do to keep ourselves from idolatry and pride, and to intentionally keep ourselves dependent on the Lord. I'm Sarah Schrack, House of Prayer Lead at Waverly Abbey, and lead for the Waverly Abbey Festival. 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

just gone 20 past at 9 on this Tuesday night. Thank you for choosing Premier Praise. My name's Luke Williams, by the way. In case we've not yet met. And that was a version of City of Lights, Yet Not I, But Through Christ in Me. Brought to us by Emily Voice.

That was so good, wasn't it? I hope you enjoyed it. Big tune from The Collective, who called themselves The King Will Come. A song of theirs called Know You Better. Lord,

0: says.
1: Jesus gave them this answer. Very truly, I tell you, the Son can do nothing by himself. He can only do what he sees his Father doing, because whatever the Father does, the Son also does. John 5:19.
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1: A prayer from the Psalms. Lord, our Lord, how majestic is your name in all the earth. You have set your glory in the heavens. Through the praise of children and infants, you have established a stronghold against your enemies, to silence the foe and the avenger. When we consider your heavens, the work of your fingers, the moon and the stars, which you have set in place, what is mankind that you are mindful of them? Human beings, that you care for them. You've made us a little lower than the angels and crowned us with glory and honour. You've made us rulers over the works of your hands. You put everything under our feet. All flocks and herds and the animals of the wild, the birds in the sky and the fish in the sea, all that swim the paths of the seas. Lord, our Lord, how majestic is your name in all the earth. Amen.

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1: 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Never again will they leave it. I will write on them the name of my God and the name of the city of my God, the New Jerusalem, which is coming down out of heaven from my God. And I will also write on them my new name." Revelation 3:12.
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Your voice of hope. A prayer from the Psalms. Lord, our Lord, how majestic is your name in all the earth. You have set your glory in the heavens. Through the praise of children and infants, you have established a stronghold against your enemies to silence the foe and the avenger. When we consider your heavens, the work of your fingers, the moon and the stars which you have set in place, what is mankind that you are mindful of them? Human beings that you care for them? You've made us a little lower than the angels and crowned us with glory and honor. You made us rulers over the works of your hands. You put everything under our feet. All flocks and herds and the animals of the wild, the birds in the sky and the fish in the sea, all that swim the paths of the seas. Lord, our Lord, how majestic is your name in all the earth.

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1: Before Jesus came, many prophesied a Messiah to come. Jesus' birth fulfilled the promises, but not in a way people expected. I'm Tanya Harris of God Conversations. Ancient prophecies hinted at a suffering servant, but people still expected a warrior on a white horse. They anticipated a new law, but in a way that heightened the rules, not completed them. They pointed to a victorious leader, but not one washing people's feet. They anticipated a king to overthrow Caesar, but not one wearing a crown of thorns. With no tangible throne, territory, or wealth, the idea of Jesus' kingdom was flipped on its head. Jesus fulfilled promises, but he was also a shock. No wonder people rejected him. Jesus' way doesn't point to what we want, but to what we need. 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
1: A prayer from the Psalms. We will give thanks to you, Lord, with all our hearts. We will tell of all your wonderful deeds. We will be glad and rejoice in you. We will sing praises of your name, O Most High. The Lord reigns forever. He has established his throne for judgment. He rules the world in righteousness and judges the peoples with equity. The Lord is a refuge for the oppressed, a stronghold in times of trouble. Those who know your name trust in you, for you, Lord, have never forsaken those who seek you. Amen.

0: Isaiah chapter 26, verses 3 and 4. 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

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Pictures, but not words. Texts that seem impersonal. Tweets rather than conversation. 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

0: sinner, sinner. The Bible speaks the truth. The Bible always confronts us. And the Bible then invites us and says there's hope once you're convicted of sin. That's why this cheap repentance of, you know, take Jesus along the way with your journey without repentance, without acknowledging the fact that you have sinned and offended a holy God, that's the cheap grace.
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0: The Bible is always clear, tells us the truth, but never leave us in hopelessness. 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